Party people, can yo get funky? So sign and force, can yo get funky? The Zulu Nation, can yo get funky?

Oh, that was a little Jody Watley for you. This is DJ Jeannie J. You're listening to Good Feels at KMNO 91.7. That was Looking for a New Love. You remember that one, yeah? Right before that, we had You Spin Me Round, Dead or Alive. Before that, Afrika Bambaataa, The Soul Sonic Force, Don't Stop, Planet Rock. The Lips, Funky Town, that's one of my favorites. And, of course, Don't You Want Me, Don't You? Don't you? Anyways, the U.S. Small Business Administration is offering low-interest disaster loans for eligible homeowners, renters, and businesses affected by the Kona storms. 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That is South Maui Community Park Gym in Kihei, Monday through Friday, 9 a.m. to 6 p.m., 1-800-659-2955. That's right. I'm going to keep going down this 80s train for like the next 20 minutes, and then we might shift gears. But, you know, what's not a good time like the 80s, guys? All right, we're going to keep it moving. And you know what? I went to go and try get some food for the crew here. We're hanging out. We've been here all day. And yeah, for some reason, they weren't there. It was really sad and it made me really hungry. So I think this would be an appropriate song to kick off this next set.

0: 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Thank you so much. I'm getting such wonderful calls today. I hope you guys are jamming just like we are over here in the studio. I've been here for a long time, and I hope I can keep this party going until later this evening. I hope you guys are having an amazing, magical day. We're going to tune in real quick to the musical calendar, and then we'll get back into the music.
1: 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Tuesday the 7th in Kihei at South Shore Tiki Lounge from 4 until 6, Jake Carter Piano, sing-along, humor, and some great music. Wednesday the 8th in Wailuku at The Parlay from 5:30 till 7:30, enjoy Randall Rosebond. Thursday the 9th in Kihei at Divine Wine Lounge, 6:30 till 8:30, catch Low Wolf. And on Friday the 10th in Kihei at Pro Arts, 7:30 until 9, Jazz with Jazz Organ Summit. And you know there's a lot more in Music Tonight. 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
0: Oh, that was my cue, guys. I almost missed it. All right, we're going to get back to the music. I'm going to take us a little bit out of the 80s. I think we're going into the 90s. We're at 3 o'clock, so I've got a couple more hours here with time machine slots, but good feels vibes. Here we go. A happy, happy 4th of July.
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I clearly went down a little Prince rabbit hole in that last set. This is DJ Jeannie J. I'm bringing you good feels this Saturday, July 4th. I got the days, guys. That was Sinead O'Connor with Nothing Compares to You, of course. Phil Collins in the air tonight. Ready for the World. Oh, Sheila. Prince just wrote everything, didn't he? En Vogue, Give It Up, Turn It Loose. Floor East with Sax. James Brown with Get On the Good Foot. And the bad foot, I guess he got on both of those. And then Walk the Moon, We Shut Up and Dance. Before that, we had a little Ozone Motley, Sean Paul, Peter Gabriel. We're just jamming through all these random songs. Thank you for sticking with me. I hope I am keeping your afternoon delightful and interesting. I want to tell you a little bit about Malama Maui Nui Community Work Days. They invite you, the public, to take part in volunteer events to help care for Maui community during July 2026. 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All right. Those are Malama Maui Nui Community Work Days for the month of July. I'm getting a little tired, guys. I've been here all day, but I'm excited to have a lot of fun. I feel like I've been dancing and sitting and singing and doing all kinds of things in here. So I hope you guys are doing the same thing. And let me see what I have for you next. A little Ann Peebles. I think she's not quite of our speed right now. So we're going to go. I know exactly what we're going to do. We're going to get a little bit more funky. We're going to turn the speed up and down. And don't worry. We'll have some more fun. I hope you guys are having a great, great weekend. Let's keep the music flowing. We've got the past, present, and forgotten with DJ Gail Early coming up at 5 o'clock. So stay tuned for that. But I'll be here for another 30, 40 minutes. So let's keep it moving.

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And if your man gives you trouble just to move out on a double, and you don't let it trouble your brain, cause away goes trouble down the drain. Said away goes trouble down the drain.

right, guys, this is DJ Genie J. I'm almost out of here, almost. But I've got some more requests and I've got a little bit more work to do here before we're out for the day. I hope you guys are having a great day. This is Good Feels, extended version of Good Feels today in place of the Time Machine. I have a request. So I had a request earlier to celebrate the birth of America. And I'm going to play the song, but I also want to do the challenge. So there is a challenge associated with this song. It's the Whitney Houston challenge. So if you guys know the challenge and you're with other people, it's fun. You could try to do it. You know, it's that last note that everybody tries to get. If you could get a spoon or a drumstick or anything that's a stick-like figure, a pen, see if you can hit that last note. But yeah, we're going to do the Whitney Houston challenge. And let's see if we can get you guys in the spirit of the season here. All right. Good luck.

All right, guys, that's it for me. This is DJ Genie J. It's July 4th, Saturday. I've been here for a long time. I'm going to pass the reins on, but in the meantime, we'll leave this in the capable hands of Otto till

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And we'll see you next time in a couple weeks. This is DJ Jeannie J with Good Feels this Saturday and every other Saturday. We'll see you on the flip side.

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1: I'm gonna tell y'all a story. Sounds something like this.

Hey, I'm Gail Lewis. Thanks for turning me on. I'll be your entertainer here downtown Wailuku, Maui. Music, past, present, forgotten, on this 250th anniversary of 4th of July here in Wailuku, Maui. Music, past, present, forgotten. And I want to say mahalos to DJ Genie for covering Michael McCartney's Time Machine show. More mahalos goes to my underwriters, Maui realtor Dave Fudge, an active Maui-based real estate agent for over 34 years. Also, Rodeo General Store, located at 3661 on Baldwin Avenue in Makawao, and Sweet Paradise Maui Chocolatiers, all for their support of my show. What's trending in the music and entertainment world? You just heard my first opening song, The Airmen of Tuskegee, by New Orleans musician, writer, naturalist, park ranger, photographer, and actor is 63-year-old Bruce Sunpie Barnes. He's active for over 37 years. Bruce will be one of the many performers for the 2026 the Maui Jazz and Blues Festival, which returns to Kapalua from August 31st to September 16th. A stellar lineup of Grammy-winning legends and local talent presented by festival founder Kenneth K. Martinez Bergmeyer. Barnes first learned the piano, then trombone. He has headlined festivals and concerts around the globe and a staple of the New Orleans Heritage Jazz Festival. My second opening song was Beyond Forever. It is by 85-year-old American jazz trumpeter, years active from 1970 to present, is Eddie Henderson. Like Bruce, he will be another performer for the 2026 Maui Jazz and Blues Festival. In the 1970s, he was a member of Herbie Hancock's Mwandi Shaw Band, going on to lead his own electric fusion groups through the decade. At 9 years old, Eddie was given an informal lesson by Louis Armstrong and continued turning to acoustic jazz and influenced by jazz musician Miles Davis, which the rest is history. Mahalo to Kenneth K. Martinez Bergmeyer for bringing it back again to Maui. What else is trending? Taylor Swift and Travis Kelce married at Madison Square Garden on July 3rd as actor-comedian Adam Sandler officiated the wedding ceremony. With 1,000 guests, brothers Jason Kelce, who was Travis's best man, and brother Austin Swift was Taylor's man of honor, and Stevie Nicks performed. Also, 74-year-old Victor Willis, original lead singer and co-founder of the Village People, died on June 30th, no cause given, passed one day before his 75th birthday on July 1st. Also, 79-year-old British singer, songwriter, pianist Sir Elton John reportedly plans advanced Las Vegas residency as a hologram at the new Hard Rock Hotel next summer, signed a multi-million deal to headline. Also, film producer, actor, and activist Danny Glover reveals Alzheimer's disease diagnosis. Also, comedian 70-year-old Bill Maher received the Mark Twain Prize at Kennedy Center last Sunday. Also, country star Dasha, the 2025 ACM Best New Female nominee, to perform at the Ritz-Carlton Maui Kapalua at 6 p.m. tonight. Also, ABC Network had a special on the history of the Statue of Liberty, including a tour to the Torch, as Brandi Carlile performed America the Beautiful at the base of the statue. And finally, it's America's 250th birthday celebration, as I was able to see the 200th birthday in 1976. And in 10 minutes, 42-year-old Joey Chestnut
claimed his 18th title by eating 66 hot dogs with buns, while 40-year-old Miki Sudo secured her 12th title by consuming 38.7 hot dogs with buns at Nathan's famous hot dog eating contest on Coney Island in New York. And Disney celebrates 250 America history in real time in all 50 states. And longest ever parade of international tall ships in New York Harbor. And Independence Eve with Anderson Cooper and Andy Cohen celebrated the countdown with New York's unique midnight ball drop, ushering the 4th at midnight yesterday. And many performers included for the 250th birthday is Kool & the Gang, Chaka Khan, Rod Stewart, and Trombone Shorty, just to name a few. Before the party starts, shout outs to all of us Americans who are celebrating our nation's 250th birthday. I'm Gail Lewis with Past, Present, Forgotten, and you're listening to the best radio station on the planet, which is 91.7 FM KMNO Wailuku Maui. And now let the party begin, as all my songs tonight are dedicated to the 250th birthday celebration.

just heard some great songs for America celebrating 250 years. We heard music from 1969 from Three Dog Night to Celebrate. And in front of them, we heard music from Ray Charles, America the Beautiful from 1972. And from the 60s, from 1969, Jimi Hendrix with the Star Spangled Banner performed live at the Woodstock concert in Woodstock, New York. And there you have it. And I'm happily to play those awesome songs for you. And Aloha Maui Ohana, a community potluck is scheduled for Wednesday on July 8th at 5 p.m. at Kihei Charter School. The event is open to the public and provides an opportunity for community members to gather and share a meal. Attendees are invited to bring a dish and are welcome to attend with family members. Organizers note there will be no formal program and the gathering will be alcohol free. Additional information is available at artmaui.org. Sounds all good. Let's get right back in the music here. Gail Lewis here. On a Saturday here in downtown Wailuku, Maui, I am celebrating on Maui, America's 250th birthday celebrations of music from the music world in downtown Wailuku, Maui. And once again, thanks for turning me on.

0: if you can. Where were you born, man?
1: Huh? Where was I born?
0: That's right. I said, where were you born?
1: Hey, are you one of those dudes that do horoscopes, man? Hey, I'm a Cancer with a bad moon rising.
0: Look here, El Fago. Watch my lips. Where were you born?

0: I was born in East LA, man. I was born in East LA.
1: Oh, yeah, you're born in East LA. Well, let's see your green card, huh?
0: Green card? I'm from East LA.
1: All right, well, then who's president of the United States?
0: Oh, that's easy, man. That guy that used to be on Death Valley days, John Wayne.
1: All right, let's go. Come on.

58. It's gonna be great being here in America. That was music from the 80s, from 1987, from The System, song titled Coming to America, and that was from Eddie Murphy's movie Coming to America soundtrack. With some more 80s music from 1985 was James Brown, Living in America. From 70s from 1973, we heard from Elton John with Philadelphia Freedom. Some 80s music from 1984 from Bruce Springsteen, Born in the USA. And again, 80s music from 1985 with Cheech and Chong, Born in East L.A. And we started off the set with some more 80s music from Kool & the Gang with Celebration. And that was from their 12th studio album. It reached number one on the U.S. R&B chart. And the song Celebration still is today heavily played over for four decades later after that release date. Awesome of that. And you are tuned to listener supported Manawa Radio KMNO Wailuku Maui, Hawaii at 91.7 FM and streaming worldwide at manawaradio.com in memory of Duncan Mack and courtesy of the Grace Family Foundation. 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And there you have it. I'm Gail Lewis, and I'm celebrating on Maui America's 250th birthday celebrations of music from the music world in downtown Wailuku, Maui. And as I mentioned earlier, you're listening to one of the best radio stations on the planet, which is 91.7 FM. KMNO Wailuku, Maui. And once again, thanks for turning me on.

27. It's time to pause for a wonderful cause. As they talked about heaven on that last song. That was from 1965. Barry McGuire, Eve of Destruction. In front of him, some more music from the 60s. From 1969 was Richie Havens. Freedom was the name of that tune. And that was live from Woodstock in 1969. Another 60s song from 1966, The Buffalo Springfield, For What It's Worth. Some 70s music from 1970 with Edwin Starr, War. And again, 60s music from 1967, Country Joe and the Fish, the Vietnam song. He also sang at the Woodstock Festival in 1969. And we started off the set with music from the 80s, from 1980, with Neil Diamond, song titled America. And that was the original song from his motion picture, The Jazz Singer. And I want to give a shout out to Heather and the Haiku Homegirls enjoying their 250th 4th of July celebration. Thanks, ladies. And I want to say aloha Maui, Mana'o listeners. Mana'o Radio and Pro Arts Playhouse will present a jazz organ summit featuring Joss, Celine, Michelle, and many other talented musicians for a night of guitar, drums, and organ. 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A portion of the proceeds benefits Mana'o Radio. How cool is that? And got my ticket. All right, let's get right back into the party zone. I am celebrating on Maui America's 250th birthday celebrations of music from the music world in downtown Wailuku, Maui. 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KMNO, Wailuku, Maui.

Yeah, we can make it work. New Jersey can make it work every time. So we better get up, stand up for your rights. Or someone would say we're coming in from the cold. Or another one would say sun is shining and the weather is sweet. And someone would say, is this love? And everyone would say everything. Let's move it.

6:57. It's time to pause for a wonderful cause. You just heard some music from the 70s, from 1973. That was the Grand Funk Railroad. Song was "We're an American Band." From the 90s, we heard music from 1999 from the Isley Brothers. Actually, it's the 70s. The version that I played was from the 90s, but it was originally recorded in 1978. And that was the Isley Brothers, "Fight the Power," Part 1 and 2. And from the 80s, from 1980, we heard from Bob Marley, "Live at Munich," "Get Up, Stand Up." And from the 70s, we started to set off with music from 1970 with the Temptations, song title, "Ball of Confusion." That's what the world is today. Sad to say that this song came out in the 70s and it's still that way. And at 6:58, you are tuned to listener-supported Manaʻo Radio KMNO, Waiuku, Maui, Hawaii at 91.7 FM and streaming worldwide at manaʻoradio.com in memory of Duncan Mack and courtesy of the Grace Family Foundation. 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I'd also like to thank Sweet Paradise Maui Chocolatiers all for their support of my show. And there you have it. I am celebrating on Maui, America's 250th birthday celebrations of music from the music world in downtown Wailuku, Maui. And thanks for turning me on.

Yeah? What's going on at 7:24? That was Marvin Gaye from the 70s, from 1971. What's going on? And it's sad but true. It's still the same in 2026. Then we also heard music from Crosby, Stills, and Nash with the song Ohio. And that was a live version from 1969. And then from the 70s, we heard music from 1970 from the Guess Who? American Woman. And then same song, but different artists from the year 20 was Lenny Kravitz with American Woman. We started off the set with some music from Live 8 number 8 from 2005. It was Neil Young, Rockin' in the Free World. That's from my set earlier, Live Band Aid number 8. Such a great song. And I want to say Aloha Maui Ohana. The Maui Cancer Resources announces its first annual camp for cancer recovery, happening on August the 7th to August the 9th at Camp Olivalu in Lahaina. 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A great opportunity for our Maui Ohana. All right, there you have it. Gail Lewis here with the music of Past, Present, Forgotten on a Saturday here in downtown Wailuka, Maui. And I'm celebrating on Maui America's 250th birthday, celebrations of music from the music world right here in downtown Wailuka, Maui. And remind you again, you're listening to one of the best radio stations on the planet, which is 91.7 FM KMNO Wailuka, Maui. And thanks for turning me on.

definitely taking off. But before I do, let me just introduce the songs you just heard. Music from the 60s from 1968 was Creedence Clearwater Revival, Fortunate Son. Some 70s music from 1971, John Lennon, Imagine. And then music from 1969 from John Lennon, Give Peace a Chance. And the next song that was just starting to come on was the Beach Boys. But you know what? I'm going to continue those songs because I got a few more that are really good for the 4th, and I'll just put them on next week's list. And Manawa Radio 91.7 FM, Maui remains non-profit, non-commercial, and entirely listener-supported, thanks to the generosity of community-minded individuals and businesses like Jim and Andrea Harris, Gil Brooks Computer Services, and Pro Arts Playhouse in Kihei. 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I'd also like to thank Sweet Paradise, Maui Chocolatiers, all for their support of my show. And finally tonight, I close my show with Hawaii's artists. Tonight I celebrate Anthony Fluke, Ethan Villanueva, and Tarvin Makia. They will be performing at Pro Arts Maui in Kihei on Wednesday, July the 8th at 7 p.m. An intimate evening of original music featuring Tarvin Makia on the bass, Ethan Villanueva on guitar and percussion, and Anthony Fluke on ukulele, kihu, alu, also the grand piano. I leave you with their song, Waiakoa. Please enjoy some great tunes as Manawa Radio and Pro Arts Maui present An Evening with Waiakoa, Got My Ticket. DJ Ellie and the Killer Bees are up next till midnight, so please stay tuned. Just remember, stay positive, avoid negative, be kind, there's no rewind. And the word aloha, we inhale it in and exhale it out. This brings us together. Happy 250th Maui and beyond 4th of July birthday. And thanks for turning me on.

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1: Hey, John, you took the words right out of my mouth. 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All right. Well, I was kind of torn as to what to play tonight, but there was one song that was on my mind, which you'll hear a little later, and that inspired me to mix a little bit of Americana, a little bit of history, a little bit of ups and downs, the downtrodden, the patriotic, all kinds of feelings about this country in English and Spanish and Portuguese and in bebop and in the blues. So sit back, relax, tune in, turn on. You already have. You're listening already. You've tuned in. And we're going to start you out with some of this.
2: There's a book out right now, it's called Woody Guthrie, A Life. It's about this fella named Joe Klein. And it's really a great book. And this song was originally, it was written as an angry song, was an answer to Irving Berlin, who just wrote God Bless America. And this song was written as an answer to that song. It's just about one of the most beautiful songs ever written. Anyway, let's do this for you, baby.

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President Bush said, great job. What the levy has done, what the levy has done to this poor Creole's land. Louisiana, sing with me, hey, Louisiana.

That is a tour de force. That was John Boutte from the 2006 New Orleans Jazz and Heritage Festival, reinterpreting Randy Newman's Louisiana 1927. Oh, God, I got choked up. We started off the set with Bruce Springsteen, This Land Is Your Land, live at Nassau Coliseum, Uniondale, New York, back in December 1980. Then we heard from Old and In the Way with a tune called Land of the Navajo. That is from the album that inspired me to have a love for bluegrass music back in college. That came out in 1975. We also heard from Flat and Scruggs, Lester Flat and Earl Scruggs. Earl Scruggs, of course, is the grandfather of bluegrass banjo, three-finger style. That tune was called The Legend of the Johnson Boys, about the Civil War era on the Confederate side, and that was followed by The Night They Drove Old Dixie Down by the band. We also heard from Ramblin' Jack Elliott with Big Rock Candy Mountain, and that was a tune written by Haywire Mac, otherwise known as Harry McClintock, and that reached number one on Billboard's Hillbilly Hits chart in 1939. And no wonder why. What an amazing song about hobos back in the era. And we're going to be returning to the train theme in the next half hour. Then we heard from Woody Guthrie, who wrote, of course, This Land Is Your Land, as Bruce Springsteen told us in the first song. And that was his tune called Grand Coulee Dam, about promise and huge hydropower projects out in the West. And then we ended the set with John Boutte with Louisiana 1927, live from the 2006 New Orleans Jazz and Heritage Festival. All right, well, we're going to continue on with some great Americana-themed music in celebration of the 4th of July. But first, wanted to let you know something happening on Wednesday, not to be missed. Mana'o Radio and Pro Arts Playhouse present Viacoa, an evening of original music featuring Tarvin Makia on bass, Ethan Villanueva on guitar and percussion, and Anthony Fluke on ukulele, kihoalu, the slack key guitar, and grand piano.

welcome to the show, guys. And we're going to start off the second set with a little famous patriotic anthem. And we're going to continue on with some train music. What's America without trains and train stories and boat stories and the 4th of July? We're going to start off with the Battle Hymn of the Republic from one of my favorite bluegrass bands, the Country Gentlemen. Here you go.

downtown. I'd hear him talking to some chick through a thick ghost of smoke, through a thicker haze of southern comfort and coke. He'd say, girl, you are hotter than the hinges hanging off the gates of hell. Don't be afraid to turn to me, baby.

Well, all right. That's Dave Alvin with 4th of July from the 2007 recording live from Austin, Texas. We started off the set with the Country Gentleman with Battle Hymn of the Republic featuring Eddie Adcock on banjo. And that's from an album called The Early Rebel Recordings from 1962 to 1971. We then heard Flattened Scruggs with the Wabash Cannonball. From the versatile Flattened Scruggs Pickin', Strummin', and Singin' album from 1965. Wabash Cannonball was actually a fictional train, just to let you know, I just found that out myself. Then we heard from The Seldom Seen with Steve Goodman's City of New Orleans from the 1972 album Act One. And then we heard Lester Flatt again, speaking of the wreck of the old 97, which was actually a wreck that happened in 1903 of the fast mail train number 97 that derailed and plunged off of the trestle in Danville, Virginia. Then we heard, oh boy, Todd Snyder. It's almost been a year since he passed. Woo! Play a train song from Todd Snyder Live, the Storyteller album from 2011. That was followed by Gordon Lightfoot, who we lost recently as well, with The Wreck of the Edmund Fitzgerald. What a song that was really, really, really big back then. Let's see, when was that actually? That was... Well, that was in the 70s, and let's see. Yes, we lost Edmund Fitzgerald in 1975, and it was lost off the coast of, let's see. Actually, I thought I had that, but I don't. Anyway, The Wreck of the Edmund Fitzgerald by Gordon Lightfoot from his Summertime Dream album, and we ended the set with Dave Alvin, 4th of July, from live in Austin, Texas. And you are tuned to listener-supported Manoa Radio KMNO Wailuku Maui, Hawaii at 91.7 FM and streaming worldwide at manoaradio.com in memory of Duncan Mack and courtesy of the Grace Family Foundation. 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All right, well, moving right on. Oh, one thing I wanted to say as a program note, the second song I played this evening, which is called The Land of the Navajo by the band Olden in the Way. The singer and lead guitarist of that band is Peter Rowan, and we're celebrating his 84th birthday today. Happy birthday, Peter Rowan. Okay, well, let's move on to some other gems. We're going to hear from Little Feat, Grateful Dead, John Prine, Todd Snyder again, Simon and Garfunkel, and David Bowie and Pat Metheny. All right, well, let's start off with some good stuff here. And this is Little Feat.

Oh, before I get to them, I forgot to tell you. This is DJ L and the Killer Bees, and my show is made possible thanks to the generosity of community-minded businesses like Paya Bay Coffee and Bar, offering live music every Tuesday through Saturday and a Sunday jazz brunch from 11 to 1. 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Okay, sorry about that. We're getting right back to the music. Here we go.

Ah, the Great Compromise. This is a song me and Francis Scott Key wrote not too long ago. He writes political songs, you know. I write love songs. So we got together and wrote a song, and it's a hate song to a woman I love. And it's about a kid that went out looking for America, and he found her in a bar room drinking. She was feeling bad, so he felt sorry for her and asked her out to the drive-in. She was only an Okie from Muskogee, and I was a Battle Creek freak.

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He's not in hillbilly heaven yet, is he? 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But it was her that had hopped in his car. And many times I'd fought to protect her. But this time she was going too far. Now some folks, they call me a coward, 'cause I left her at the drive-in that night. But I'd druther, if I had my druthers, have names thrown at me, than to fight for a thing that ain't right. Thank you.

He's been my neighbor since about 79. 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His old lady works days and they fight most nights. Laid off and blown off, pissed off on booze. Double wide blue. Metallica song blasting from three trailers down. Some cut-off t-shirt and nunchuck kids coming around. Tonight they'll get drunk, try to get laid. End up in a fight out behind some arcade. You know, one of them little shits broke my window last spring. 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She works two jobs. 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

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He works in construction, builds spec homes. His woman left him though, so now he's down there alone. My friend Anita loves him, he don't know. 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

All right. Well, that was This Is Not America. And that was done by David Bowie and the Pat Metheny Group. That's right. All right. Well, we started off the set with Little Feat featuring Mike Gordon from Phish, as well as Sean Murphy on vocals. And that was a tune you might know, This Land Is Your Land. We've played it before on the show tonight, and you're going to hear it again. I got to warn you. This Land Is Your Land by Little Feat from the 2008 release called Join the Band. We also heard from The Grateful Dead with U.S. Blues from the Mars Hotel album, 1974. We heard John Prine, his live version of The Great Compromise, live at the Fifth Peg Chicago, where he was discovered by Roger Ebert. That's right. And then taken under the wing of Kris Kristofferson. That's from the 2011 album, The Singing Mailman Delivers. We also heard from Todd Snyder with the Double Wide Blues, and that was live.

1985. Okay, well, also wanted to let you know something else, and that would be that, all right, yes, Malama Maui Nui Community Work Days invites the public to take part in volunteer events to help for the Maui community during July of 2026. Go Green Lahaina, an opportunity to recycle bulky items on July 18th from 8 to 12. Make an appointment to drop off recyclables for free. And La'ie, wetlands cleanup from July 25th from 8 to 12. And learn more about these July events and ways to get involved and register or sign up to volunteer through the website malamamauinui.org. That's malamamauinui.org. MALAMAMAUINUI.org. Okay, moving on, we're going to start with a old favorite. And you might know this one.

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All right, well, we started off with Don McLean with American Pie from 1971, followed by Paul Simon singing American Tune from the 1973 classic There Goes Ryman Simon. We also heard from Van Morrison, Almost Independence Day, from his 1997 release called Saint Dominic's Preview. And we close out the set with John Mellencamp with Pink Houses from from 1997. All right, well, let's get back to the music. What do we have going for us now? Well, believe it or not, we're going to hear another rendition of Woody Guthrie's tune, This Land Is Your Land, by Sharon Jones. Enjoy.

0: Don Dean, Leroy Vinegar, Benny Bailey, Eddie Harris.
1: All right, well, that is the classic of classics. Compared to what? Yes. Les McCann and Eddie Harris recorded at Montreux back in 1969, made Montreux famous. That was from the album Swiss Movement. We started off the set with Sharon Jones and the Dap Kings with her version of This Land Is Your Land from an album called Just Dropped In to See What Condition My Rendition Was In. And that is from 2005. We also heard from Ray Charles with America the Beautiful from the album True Genius from 2021. We heard from Aretha Franklin with A Change Is Gonna Come. That's the Sam Cooke written classic. And that is from the 1967 release called I Never Loved a Man the Way I Love You. We also heard from Gladys Knight and the Pips with Friendship Train from the Ultimate Collection, Gladys Knight and the Pips from 1969. And we ended the set with Les McCann and Eddie Harris with Compared to What from the album Swiss Movement from 1969. Yes, this is the black perspective of this country, basically. And we're going to continue on and actually hear the Latin side of things featuring, well, you'll find out. How's that? All right. Well, I wanted to tell you something, and that is that Manao Radio and Pro Arts Playhouse present Strings and Soul, an evening with Tempa and Naor. Strings and Soul is an intimate music medicine session featuring Tempa and Naor performing their original songs with the emotional lift of live strings. This is not a flashy production. It is a heartfelt evening of songs, stories, harmony, and strings, created to bring the music closer to the heart. More details and tickets are available at proartsmaui.org, and a portion of the proceeds benefits Manao Radio. Alrighty, well, let's get to business here and start off with our next set with the Latin side of the American perspective. And we're going to start with this one. Enjoy.

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3: If you're all white in America.

All right. Well, that is called Adios America, and that is featuring Antonia Adnett from Tem and Boogie Woogie No Samba from 2015. This set was the Latin American interpretation of the American experience, not necessarily the U.S., but also the entirety of North and South America, or just South America. And the first song was obviously America from the West Side Story soundtrack from the 2021 motion picture. And that featured a cast of many, including Ariana DeBose, David Alvarez, Anna Isabel, Jennifer Florentino, etc., etc. And we all know what that one's about. It's about the contrast between living in America in the ghettos in New York and living in Puerto Rico. We also heard from Caetano Veloso with his tune Soy Loco Por Ti America from 1968, which is about Latin identity, cultural solidarity, and political resistance during the military dictatorship in the 1960s. And then we heard from Hector Lavoe and Willie Colon with Juanito Alemania, and that is a story of a bad person, a robber, thief, whatever, living in New York City. And that is the, basically tells you what the tone was in Spanish Harlem back in the 60s. That came out in 1969 in an album called A Man and His Music, The Player. We also heard from El Gran Combo de Puerto Rico called Un Verano in New York, about all the wonderful things you can do in the summer in New York City. Yes, it is true. That is from the album, the 30th anniversary, Bailando con el Mundo, Gran Éxitos Originales, from 1987, from El Gran Combo. And we ended the set with Adios America from Antonia Adnett, about leaving the music of America and coming back to Brazil, the land of the samba. All right, well, we're going to continue on, but first, wanted to let you know, let's see where, okay, yes, here we are. Yes, wanted to let you know that Manao Radio's major supporters include the Intuitive Home, LLC, Holden Now, No Robots, Bauer Pacific Builders, Mala Ocean Tavern, Lineage Restaurant, The Salem Family, Paella Bay Coffee and Bar, Teddy's Bigger Burgers, Manawai Farm, Lily Townsend and the Ministry of Fun, and Picture It Framed. 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All support matters now more than ever. All right, let's continue on. What do we have for you? We're going to switch to the jazz side of America and American music classics, and we are also going to, let's see, yeah, so exactly just what I said, and we're going to start off with Billie Holiday. All right, here we go.

All right. Well, that is Charlie Hayden with his take on This Is Not America. We heard the original version before, and the original version was by David Bowie with the Pat Metheny Band. And not only that, it was the for the soundtrack for the movie The Falcon and the Snowman. It was actually the theme song called This Is Not America. So before that, or actually to top off the evening there at the 10:30 hour, I'm sorry, at the 11 o'clock hour, we heard Billie Holiday with Yankee Doodle Never Went to Town. And that is from the album A Lady Day, the complete Billie Holiday on Columbia, 1933 to 1944. And then we heard, Did You Ever See Jackie Robinson Hit That Ball? Yes, that was from Count Basie, from the Count Basie story in 1969. Then we heard Ray Charles with Oh, What a Beautiful Morning, which in my mind is very political and very patriotic. It evokes a very American scene. And that is from the album called Ray Sings and Basie Swings. Yes, that's with the Basie Orchestra. Then we heard Renee Marie with Voice of My Beautiful Country Sweet, My Country Tis of Thee, from her 2011 recording, Voice of My Beautiful Country. And then, as I mentioned earlier, we heard from Charlie Hayden with This Is Not America, from the 2005 release called Not In Our Name. All right, well, let's see. All right, so Malama Maui Nui Community Work Days invites the public to take part in volunteer events to help care for the Maui community during July 2026. Go Green, Lahaina, an opportunity to recycle bulky items on July 18th from 8 to 12. Make an appointment to drop off recyclables for free. Laie, Wetlands Cleanup, July 25th from 8 to 12. And learn more about these July events and ways to get involved and register or sign up to volunteer through the website malamamauinui.org. And also, Hale Kaukau needs volunteers. May marked the most challenging month in 35 years for Maui's Hale Kaukau, according to President Barry Rosenfeld. 3,475 meals were delivered to kupuna and individuals with disabilities, averaging 112 per night. At its Kihei location, 2,625 meals were served to those facing food insecurity, about 85 dinners nightly. The organization also supports the Maui Food Bank in Kahului and now provides weekly lunches to the Lahaina Resource and Recovery Center. 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All right, well, let's close out the evening with a couple of goodies here. We're going to start off with O.P. and Milt Jackson. O.P., of course, is the great Oscar Peterson on piano. Here you go.

Well, folks, I hope you enjoyed the show. That was Louis Armstrong with What a Wonderful World. Very hopeful song is that. That followed The Great Mandela from Peter, Paul, and Mary. We started off the set with Milt Jackson and O.P. Oscar Peterson with John Brown's Body. And that is from a release entitled Very Tall from 1961. Then we heard Jimmy Smith on the Hammond B3 with When Johnny Comes Marching Home from the 1960 release called Crazy Baby. And then we heard from Peter, Paul, and Mary with The Great Mandela or The Wheel of Life. And that is from an album called The Very Best of Peter, Paul, and Mary. And we ended the set in the evening with Louis Armstrong with What a Wonderful World from an album of the same name from 1967. Yes, there is still hope for all of us and for this country, and a happy 4th of July and Independence Day. And enjoy the rest of your weekend. And I will see you back here in 2 weeks. This is DJ L and the Killer Bees signing off. Aloha.

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raise your windows high. When you see me leaving, baby, hang your head and cry. I'm afraid there's nothing in this creamy, dreamy town. A honky-tonk monkey woman could

guess you'll remember, like a Christmas day in December, that I told you all through thick and thin, all up to the end. Parker's been your friend. Don't hang your head when you see those

We went to the Red Drum to hear the jazz, which that night was Charlie Parker, with Honduras Jones on drums and others interesting, probably Roger Beloit too, whom I wanted to see now, and that excitement of soft night San Francisco bop. And up on the stand, Bird Parker with solemn eyes, who'd been busted fairly recently and had now returned to a kind of bop dead Frisco, but had just discovered or been told about the Red Drum, the great new generation gang wailing and gathering there. So here he was on the stand, examining them with his eyes as he blew his now settled down into regulated design crazy notes. The booming drums, the high ceiling, to hear Bird, whom I saw distinctly digging Mardu several times, also myself, directly into my eye, looking to search if really I was that great writer I thought myself to be. As if he knew my thoughts and ambitions, or remembered me from other nightclubs and other coasts, other Chicagos, not a challenging look, but the king and founder of the bop generation, at least the sound of it, in digging his audience, digging his eyes, the secret eyes, him watching, as he just pursed his lips and let great lungs and immortal fingers work, his eyes separate and interested and humane, the kindest jazz musician there could be while being, and therefore, natural.

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0: We're going to do a little song for you now that Mac wrote. And I was lucky enough to record when I heard it. Tell them about it, Mr. McAnally.
1: Well, it's a little song about taking pride in what you do for a living. Something I thought I had figured out back in Mississippi a long time ago, and I put it on a little record, and all my friends and family, about 75 of them or 80, bought that record. One of those friends was Mr. Jimmy Buffett. He cut it. He put it on a little record of his. About 750,000 of his friends and family bought that record. And
2: yay!
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Mr. Mac McAnally, and Mr. Ralph McDonald on the congas back there. The Bob Hope of the Coral Reefer Band, I tell you what. Thank you.

Nick Brignola on the left and Ronnie Cuber on the right. Samen Erik Ineke, Koos Seriers en Rijn de Graaf.

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All right. Yeah. Live with Littell, Bluegrass Sunday morning. How nice it is to be back on the air. Yeah. That was Hawaiian nose flute, Anthony Nedivetid, In Breath. He was one of my first, one of the first people to come in and hang out with me about 5:30 in the morning on a Saturday. Yeah. One of my first in live studio sessions back about 14 years ago. Anyway, Anthony Nedivetid, Hawaiian nose flute. Yeah. All right. You're tuned to listener-supported Mana'o Radio, KMNO, Wailuku, Maui, Hawaii, at 91.7 FM and streaming worldwide at mana'oradio.com. 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I'd also like to thank the Maui Coffee Addict for underwriting Live with Littell, Bluegrass Sunday Morning, and The Dirt Road to Follow here with Mr. Tim coming up at 8 a.m. I want to thank Tim for all he does for Mana'o Radio and Cat. Tim fills the shoes of a lot of DJs. And I just want to say thank you, Tim, for all you do. You do a fantastic job of keeping Live with Littell Bluegrass Sunday morning alive when I am not here. I just can't thank you enough. Anyway, tune in a little later. Check out Tim on The Dirt Road here on Mana'o Radio. All right, this morning is a special Hippies for the Win Bluegrass Sunday morning again. Yes, it's been a while, but we're back. We're back on island. We're going to celebrate this 4th of July weekend with a Hippies for the Win celebration. All right, we have Jay and Leslie, our highest listeners all the way up in Montezuma. Come on, Jay and Leslie. We need to have your guys' set list. You're a little behind. Parrish is behind. I haven't seen anything from Parrish. I haven't seen anything from Allegra. But Alex has pumped some out. Keller Williams has sent me a handful of stuff. And, yeah, let's see where we go from there. Anyway, it is 6 a.m. across the Hawaiian Islands here on Live with Littell Bluegrass Sunday morning. All right. Let's finish this off with Anthony Nedivetid and the Hawaiian Nose Flutes here on Mana'o Radio. All right. Let's get into the bluegrass. Yeah. We got one from the Hellbenders here on Live with Littell Bluegrass Sunday morning.

right, live with Littell Bluegrass Sunday morning here on Mana'o Radio. All right, we are doing the Hippies for the Win Bluegrass Sunday morning. We started off this morning with the Hellbenders, a request from Keller Williams. The song was called Topic. From there, we had a couple that I decided to play off my list: Keller and the Keels, Mountain of the Moons, off the Thief CD. And Keller Williams and Mosley Drools and Snipes in Reinhard Rag. Yeah, off the live CD, 2008. All right, we got a few of the crew tuned in this morning. Alex and Allegra are tuned in up in Sandy, Oregon. Jay and Leslie are tuned in all the way up in Montezuma, Colorado. It doesn't look like anybody else is up and in yet, but we're going to start our Bluegrass Sunday morning here, Hippies for the Win style, yeah, on Mana'o Radio. This is one of Keller Williams, Rush Limbaugh, it says. Let's see what we got here on Live with Littell Bluegrass Sunday morning.

I believe that Rush Limbaugh has the right to say all of that shit that he says. Oh, that's right. I said it. That's right. It's called free speech. This country.

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I know your shit is good. It makes you say the shit you say in the most smug little arrogant way, except way over the top. I got a feeling you ain't never gonna stop, are ya?

show the next Monday night. It would be the first three-way transvestite on Dancing with the Stars. Bill O'Reilly, Giuliani, Rush Limbaugh. You know why? I wanna see Rush back the ass up. I said, I wanna see Rush back the ass up. You wanna try it with me? It's easy. I wanna see Rush back the ass up. I wanna see Rush. You sing it. It's free speech, speaking your mind all of the time. It's all about trying to find the bridge. Anybody see the bridge? I never go political, but you have nothing to do with politics, do you? Wait, do you? That shows how much I know. It's painfully

right, that's a little rough. We're going to change it up here. We're going to go with I'm No Doctor with Larry Keel. Yeah, here on Live with Littell Bluegrass, Sunday morning. I want to give a shout out to Millie, who's going out to check out an S500. I'll send you a number in a minute.

All right. Live with Mattel Bluegrass Sunday morning here on Mana'o Radio. Larry Keel, I'm No Doctor, off the classic CD 2012, Keel Fish Music. Yeah, good friends of mine. Yeah, Hard Traveling Mandolin Orange off the Blind Feller Cedar Underneath My Voice. But we started off this morning's set with Hellbender, Keller Williams, Topic. From there we went to Keller and the Keels, Mountain of the Moon off the Thief CD released in 2010 from Sci-Fidelity Records. From there we went to Keller Williams and Mosley, Drool and Sipes, Reinhardt Reg off the Live CD released in 2008. Keller Williams, Rush Limbaugh. And then we followed that up with Larry Keel, I'm No Doctor, off his classic CD released in 2012. Yeah. All right, live with the Tell Bluegrass Sunday morning here on Mana'o Radio. Billy, take care of my man Jason. Be kind. He'll take care of you. Anyway, let's get back to the music here on 91.7 FM. Streaming at mana'oradio.com. Yeah. Hard Traveling, Mandolin Orange.

Latell McCurry Band. Yeah, here on Live with Latell Bluegrass Sunday morning. All right. All right, I want to give a shout out to Jim out in Hana. Jim, thank you for tuning in every Sunday morning. Actually, Jim tunes in just about every day to Mana'o Radio. Anyway, happy holidays to you, Jim out in Hana. And hey, Paul James Brown's on the air today doing a special 100 years of, I believe he said Mel Brooks, maybe? Yeah, I don't know. Anyway, but you need to check it out if you get a chance. Tune in today between 10 and 2 with Paul James Brown here on Mana'o Radio. Yeah. All right. Little Mo McCurry's Monkey and the Engineer from 2007. We started that set off with the Tennessee Waltz, Dell and Dog, or actually, I think it might have been Mandolin Orange, Hard Traveling. All right, Millie's going out to take a look at my Mercedes out in Washington. Time to move on. Bigger and better things. Hope things turn out well for you. I want to give a shout out to all the hippies for the win, because this morning is a Hippies for the Win bluegrass celebration. We started off with Keller's, a couple from Keller. We got a couple from Alex coming up, a couple from Allegra. Yeah, here on Live with Latell Bluegrass Sunday morning. Can you hear me calling Groove Grass Boys? This is one of Keller's requests here on Live with Latell Bluegrass Sunday morning special Hippies for the Win edition. Yeah. All right. Happy 4th.

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1: All right, that one's going out to Keller Williams. Yeah, yeah. Here's another one from Keller that he picked. Gillian Walsh. Live from the Tell Bluegrass, Sunday morning, doing Hippies for the Win Bluegrass sets today. Jay and Leslie, we're waiting. I know you've got a couple out there, but bring it on. Allegra, yours is coming up. Hang tight. Want to say much love to all the

All right, live with the tale of Bluegrass Sunday morning. This one's going out to Alex and Allegra, Mount Hood. While no one was looking on the old plantation. Whoa, Mount Hood Pie Company.

Here's one going out to Hippies for the win. Alex and Allegra up in Mount Hood. Yeah, a pie company. West L.

I'd like to take a second to let you know that you're listening to Mana'o Radio, KMNO, Wailuku, Maui, Hawaii, the courtesy of the Grace Family Foundation and in memory of Duncan Mack. 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All right, live with Latell Bluegrass Sunday morning, just a hair after 7 a.m. here across the Hawaiian Islands. The sun is shining. The island is still here. Last night was really quiet. I was really surprised. Anyway, the 4th of July has passed. Happy birthday, 250 years we are celebrating. Anyway, let's celebrate it with some beautiful music here on Mana'o Radio. Yeah.

0: Yeah. West LA fade away. Grateful Dead, Anaheim, California, 7/26/87. I would say I was there, but I wasn't. Anyway. Big shout out.
1: Looking forward to this set for a very, very long time.
0: Going to the Hippies for the Win. This is going out to the Mount Pie Hood Company.
1: Thank you, everybody.
0: All the way out there in Mount Hood, Oregon. Or would that be the Mount Hood Pie Company?
1: Thank you so much for having us.
0: Gathering of the Vibes, Scarlet Begonias, back in 2014. Here on Live with Latell, Bluegrass, Sunday morning.

All right, I got a couple from Love Cannon going out to Allegra. Happy 15-year anniversary to Alex and Allegra. I love you kids like fat kid loves cake, or should we say maybe pie. Oh my, how I love pie. Mount Hood.

All right, that's going out to Alex and Allegra. Keller Williams pulled a group of us together a couple years ago. Hippies for the Win was the celebration for the new CD, Dear, and the song Hippies for the Win. Anyway, 15 years going out to Alex and Allegra. Much love to you guys out at Mount Hood Pie Company. Here's some more, another one from the Love Cannon. Allegra, this one's going to you from your wonderful man, Alex. Alex, much love to you and the family. Yeah. And all you hippies out there.

All right, that was going out to Alex and Allegra. Yeah. Here, let's go to Chasing Rainbows for a minute. And I got another anniversary here to share coming up in a minute.

0: right. 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There's lots of those here on the island, huh, Tim?
1: Yes, sir.
0: Tim's in the house. Tim, how'd you get here?
1: Well, I stayed here all night.
0: I didn't see you when I came in. Where were you hiding?
1: I was upstairs watching the fireworks from the hot tub.
0: Oh.
1: Up on the 71st floor.
0: Oh, I thought we only had 69. Did we have an addition or something?
1: Take another look.
0: Oh, boy. I've been gone for a while, so I'm not sure what's going on around here. But anyway, I'm glad to see you. I'm glad you're here.
1: Glad you're back, man.
0: Stick around. Tim's coming up here at 8 o'clock with the Dirt Road here on Mana'o Radio. All right, that was a shout-out going out to all you people who love rainbows. Yeah. All right, I got a dedication of 52 years here. Tim, that's a long time. Jefferson and Patricia, married for 52 years. Congratulations. That's almost longer than I've been alive. That's a milestone. Or should I say that's a, what, half a century or something like that. Anyway, congratulations to Jefferson and Patricia. 52 years. You are my sunshine, coming to you from the dead south, live with Latell Style here on Mana'o Radio. I'm not sure who picked this for you, but hey, this is going out to Jefferson and Patricia. 52 years.

All right, that was going out to Jefferson and Patricia. Yeah, 52 years. Holy smokes, that's a long time. All right, I just got a call all the way from Grover Beach, California. The power of radio. Thank you, John, for tuning in this morning from Grover Beach, California, helping keep Mana'o Radio live with Littell Bluegrass on the air. And hey, make sure you stick around for the Dirt Road coming up with Tim at 8 a.m. It is a show not to be missed. Good old-time country here on Mana'o Radio. All right, how about some Sarah Jarosz this morning? 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

I'm going back to Kentucky with Sam Bush, David Grisman, Ronnie McCurry, and Bobby Osborne. Here on Live with Littell Bluegrass, Sunday morning. All right, here's another one going out to Montezuma, Colorado, my highest listeners. Yeah, all right, Live with Littell Bluegrass, Sunday morning.

Well, unfortunately, that's not a real good recording, so we're going to fade that one out and bring this one in. Midnight on the Interstate, Trampled by Turtles off the Stars and Satellite CD. We'll go back and see if we can find a little better version of that.

All right, I got a couple more going out before Tim shows up for the dirt road, which is in the house. Yeah. This one's going out to Allegra up at Mount Hood Pie Company up in Sandy, Oregon. Happy anniversary to you and Alex. Yeah, way to go. 15 years. It's not 52 like Jefferson and Patricia, but I'm sure it'll get there. Anyway, this is Newgrass Revival on the Boulevard going out to Miss Allegra. Yeah.

0: All right, Life with Littell getting ready to come to an end. Tim is in the house for Dirt Road. I'd like to say major support for Monotwa Radio is provided by Kitty Love Collection on behalf of Cat Maui Cafe, Gene Wymouth, Maui Realtor Pono Paul, DeKine Paints, Precision Auto Body, Apo Rec and Casilla, Maui Grown Therapies, the law firm of Lowenthal and Lowenthal, of course, Rainbow Acres Cactus and Succulent Nursery in Olinda, Mercer Advisors, and Karen Barrett. Yeah. All right, we're going to end up with this last one here before Tim comes in. 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All right, we had a pretty good turnout on First Friday. But I'd also like to say mahalo for joining me this morning, because this show and Tim's show is made possible. The law offices of Lowenthal and Lowenthal, practicing personal injury and family law. 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Hippies for the win. Yeah, bluegrass is now over. Live with Littell, bluegrass has come to an end. And Tim, how are you?
1: I'm good. I'm glad to have you back here. It's real nice to see you. Great show this morning again. Been pretty busy.
0: Cool. How was the 4th?
1: The 4th was quieter than normal, and that was nice. My pets, they thank everybody for not going crazy last night, not starting any fires.
0: Yeah, it was wild, man. I didn't hear nothing. I slept right through the night. Anyway, I hope everybody had an enjoyable holiday. Enjoy your weekend. And Tim, thank you very much for all you do here at Monotwa Radio and helping keep Live with Littell Bluegrass Sunday morning on the air.
1: Right back at you.
0: All right. How about some Dirt Road here on Monotwa Radio?
1: Yep, we're going to be featuring a little Charlie Pride.
0: Charlie Pride. Right on.
1: Charlie Pride, but we're going to get going with this first.
0: All right. We'll see you all next Sunday morning. Live with Littell Bluegrass is out.

0: I'd like to introduce at this time the entire ensemble. First off, on my extreme right is John Birch. A little humor there. And on my near right is my younger brother, Little Dickie Smothers, who plays the bass and sings the tenor parts in the arrangement. I take great pride and pleasure at this time in turning over the microphone to my younger brother, Little Dickie Smothers, who in turn, in his inimitable ethnic manner, will introduce this next song for emotional and a dramatic change of pace from the excitement of the opening song.
1: We would like to do, for our second number, a song that is entitled The Streets of Laredo, and it's also known as The Cowboy's Lament. It's a very moving song about a young cowboy's dying in the streets of Laredo. Tom, on behalf of the entire group, we would like to have you step forward and sing The Streets of Laredo tonight. Now, Tom, I know when you step up to the microphone there, the audience will experience something very, very unique and odd.

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I loaded 16 tons of number 9 coal, and the straw boss said, well, bless my soul, you load 16 tons, what do you get?

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0: to the company store.
1: Little sing-along song for you from Tennessee Ernie Ford. This here is The Dirt Road, and I'm Tim. It's 8:30 all across the beautiful Pacific Islands. Hope you had a good and safe 4th of July, safe being the operative word. Classic country with Tennessee Ernie Ford, also Riders in the Sky, back in the saddle again. Ajax, Alan Jackson, Gone Country. We have the Smothers Brothers with their version of Laredo. Toby Keith, Should Have Been a Cowboy, got a rodeo going on. I love the rodeo. Garth Brooks with Rodeo. Great song from George Strait, I Can Still Make Cheyenne. Our featured artist, Charlie Pride, Kiss an Angel Good Morning. Patsy Cline, always good to hear from Patsy, inviting us all to come on in and make yourself at home. Kicked it off with Sawyer Brown, The Dirt Road. That's the name of this song, this show, and that song. We did check in with the National Weather Service. Let's start off with Wailuku here in the Central Valley. The daytime high is still going to be in the mid-80s. They're creeping up a little bit. Overnight lows in the lower 70s. The winds are going to be out of the northeast, around 10 to 15 miles an hour. Pretty low chance of passing showers, mostly windward and Mauka mostly. If I look out the window right now, it's mostly sunny. There is a light breeze, and currently in Lahaina, 73. If you'd like to cool off, it's 68 right now in Haleakala. And here in Wailuku Town, it's 77 degrees at the gorgeous studios of Manao Radio. I want to say good morning to Kat and thank you so much. Good morning to Gina, Paul James Brown, the Navas, Island Billy P checked in. I want to say good morning to Ray out there with his two dogs. Man, getting brave, two dogs out there. We got more coming up your way. We do have some more Charlie Pride, and thank you for the call. Had a request. We're going to try to get that on there. Little Les Paul and Mary Ford. In the meantime, here's some more Charlie Pride.

picking up hookers. Instead of my pen, I let the words of my youth fade away. Old worn out saddle,

Song about Music Row. Lacey J. Dalton, 16th Avenue. 16th Avenue, it butts right up to Vanderbilt University. Right next to it, the very end of it. We had Willie Nelson, My Heroes Have Always Been Cowboys. We're doing some rodeo stuff. Red Rock, that was the Smokin' Armadillos. The name of that album was Out of the Burrow from 1995. I got to meet and introduce those guys and bring them on stage in Northern Arizona. None of them were over 17 years old. The fiddle kid was 14, and they traveled with their parents in the same bus. Good thing, too. Waylon Jennings, Honky Tonk, Heroes, Freddie Fender, I Love My Rancho Grande. We had Marty Robbins in El Paso. Les Paul and Mary Ford by request, Vaya Con Dios, Go With God. Charlie Pride, our featured artist, started things off. She's Too Good to Be True. Good morning, Kat. You are tuned to listener-supported Manao Radio. 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Very necessary. Aloha Cleaning Experts, Haleakala Ranch, Bonnie Blackledge, and Jeffrey Andrews. You know, these supporters and many others are truly what allow us to share with you a wide variety of commercial free music right here on Maui and all around the world. Got some more Charlie Pride coming right up.

0: Classic country Sunday morning on the dirt road here, Mana'o Radio. Good morning to you. It's 9:30. Little Bob Wills and his Texas Playboys there. Stay a little longer. Emmylou Harris and the Nash Ramblers doing a little homage to Hank. Emmylou's song is called Rollin' and Ramblin', The Death of Hank Williams. Hank gave us I Saw the Light. We had the Oak Ridge Boys, Touch Your Hand and Make a Friend. Glenn Campbell, Try a Little Kindness. Alan Jackson, Living on Love. The Judds, Young Love. A Different Young Love from Sonny James. And Charlie Pride. Our featured artist is Anybody Going to San Antone. Thank you for being here. I want to thank some people, very important underwriters, very important. I want to thank the Intuitive Home LLC, Holden Now No Robots, Bauer Pacific Builders, Mala Ocean Tavern, Lineage Restaurant, The Salem Family, Paia Bay Coffee and Bar, Teddy's Bigger Burgers, Monowai Farm, Lili Townsend and the Ministry of Fun, and Picture It Framed. 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And you know what? You can also sign up and give your time and talent as a volunteer. All support matters. I have met some of the best people I've ever known by being a volunteer here. I want to say good morning to Paul James Brown. He'll be coming up here at 10 o'clock with another great show, and he is one of those special people. I'm humbled by the people I'm surrounded by. Thank you, Paul.
1: Very nice, thank you.
0: Got a call from Heather and the Haiku Homegirls. She says it's raining up there. We got some more Charlie Pride coming up.

so simple back then.

Thank you so much for spending some time here on the dirt road. Having a good time. Paul James Brown in the house getting ready to do his thing. 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

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Very, very important. I also want to thank the underwriters for this show, the law firm of Lowenthal & Lowenthal. You can find them at lowenthal-hawaii.com. 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You know he's going to have some great stuff. 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

0: Aloha kakakiaka, e koma mai to the Alpha and Omega, a semi-monthly show of serious, symphonic, chamber, ensemble, solo, instrumental, and vocal music composed by artists from the 1st to the 21st century. I'm Paul James Brown, and we'll be getting together at Mana'o Radio on the first and last Sundays of the month. I want to thank my...
1: favorite people on the entire planet, Mel Brooks. The New York Times did a wonderful tribute to him last week. Happy 100th birthday, Mel Brooks. And they have 100 items about him, such as he started a novel titled Springtime for Hitler. He turned that into a play. He turned that play into a film titled The Producers. He won a screenplay Oscar for that flop, turned that flop into a Broadway hit, then tried to destroy the producers on Curb Your Enthusiasm. He never did a serious movie because, to him, comedy was serious. At 9, he saw his first Broadway show, Anything Goes, with Broadway belter Ethel Merman, which explains everything. As a boy, he saw the 1931 Frankenstein, which also explains so much. He is the king of American absurdist comedy. All definitions of comedy are terrible, but his is the least bad. Quote, tragedy is when I cut my finger. Comedy is when you fall into the sewer and die, unquote. He didn't luxuriate in anxiety and despair. They were motivators. If your enemy is laughing, how can he bludgeon you to death? His handprints outside the Chinese theater in Hollywood have 11 fingers, thanks to a joke prosthetic. In the most storied writer's room of all time, Sid Caesar's Your Show of Shows in 1950s, he inspired the most jealousy. When Caesar's Hour didn't win an Emmy, Brooks jumped on the table and yelled, Nietzsche was right, there is no God. He was lovable enough for the actress Anne Bancroft to tell her therapist, let's speed up this process. I met the right man. She became his second wife. His company, Brooks Films, produced Bancroft's directing debut, Fatso, in 1980, when few American women were making Hollywood films. He shouted at Elia Kazan at the Directors Guild meeting for not supporting female filmmakers and for naming names during the Red Scare. He hired David Lynch to direct The Elephant Man, starting Lynch's Hollywood career. Brooks called Lynch's 1977 Eraserhead the best film I've ever seen about what it's like to have kids. Brooks Films also produced David Cronenberg's hit The Fly in 1986. He told Cronenberg, when it comes to gore, extreme whatever, don't hold back. No one mocked Hitler as often or with as much force. You could call him Corporal Brooks. He fought in World War II, enlisting when he was 17. On the battlefront, he blared a rendition of Toot Toot Tootsie Goodbye across the enemy lines. After Germany's defeat, he toured that country entertaining American soldiers in a Mercedes driven by a blonde German fiddler named Helga. When he won the best screenplay for The Producers, he said, I'll just say what's in my heart. Ba-bump, ba-bump, ba-bump, ba-bump. Also, he thanked the Academy of Motion Picture, Arts, Science, and Money. At the height of his Hollywood success, he made a black and white movie. Then he made a nearly silent one. The sole audible word in silent movie is delivered by a mime. He is a casting savant, responsible for breaks of Terry Garr, Dave Chappelle, and starring roles for Gene Wilder and Bill Pullman. Blazing Saddles is the greatest revisionist Western of all time. Sorry, Clint. You couldn't do Blazing Saddles today or then, but he did. It has the noisiest fart joke of all time.

0: And one of the funniest penis jokes. When Richard Pryor offered his fellow writers cocaine on their first day on Blazing Saddles, Brooks said, "Never before lunch." In 1974, Blazing Saddles was a top 10 hit at the box office. Later that year, Young Frankenstein, a top 10 hit in 1975. Mel Brooks directed some of the defining American movies of the 70s, yet is rarely discussed as an auteur. Funny man, vulgarian, auteur, Mel Brooks' imprint on American cinema is incontestable, yet scandalously undervalued. In 1974, two of his most beloved hits, Blazing Saddles and Young Frankenstein, began their climb to the top of the box office, but Brooks remains sidelined in the literature of that era. He's mentioned just once in Peter Biskin's influential history of that period. Yet when Orson Welles said that, "I believe a work is good to the degree that it expresses the man who had created it," he could have been talking about Brooks. Like many filmmakers, Brooks has had a lifelong love of movies, but he didn't grow up simply watching them. He gorged. In his 2021's memoir, All About Me, he writes about attending Saturday screenings where, fortified with his mother's sandwiches, he spent hours feasting on cartoons, newsreels, and features. He loved all types of movies and performers, including comedies and westerns, but Brooks' greatest childhood love was the musical. It's a passion that's evident throughout his filmography, which often features song and dance numbers, both intimate and spectacular, amid an ecstatic cacophony of high and pop culture allusions, rambunctious physical comedy, and intellectual wit. No one got more laughs from Jewish names like Murray, and "May the Schwartz be with you," and Yiddish words,
1: "Lozengain."
0: He defined that his comedy was Jewish, and no one believed it. He didn't believe it either. Mel Brooks did more than anyone to take the Jewish sensibility out of the closet of American comedy. He didn't budge easily, in fact, though he and Carl Reiner regularly killed at parties in the 50s with an improv double act. They initially didn't record it because Brooks felt the humor was too insular. This was the 2,000-year-old man, a heavily accented ancient figure, interviewed about his experience with everything from the invention of fire to the time of Shakespeare. When Reiner, playing the straight man interviewer, asked him about Paul Revere, Brooks called the hero of the American Revolution an anti-Semitic bastard, saying that he ran through town crying, "The Yiddish are coming, the Yiddish are coming." Informed of his mistake, Brooks turned sheepish, saying he felt bad about missing Revere's funeral. Brooks was writing for the first great television sketch program, Your Show of Shows, at the time, and the 2,000-year-old man marked the birth of Brooks the performer. Not long after the comic, George Burns told Brooks and Reiner to put their routine on an album or else he would steal the idea. The 2,000-year-old man transformed from a private joke among friends into a cult hit, then a phenomenon that has become a key part of the DNA of modern comedy. Comedians including Larry David and Paul Reiner have cited listening to these albums as formative moments in their career awakenings. "There are critics who regard me as vulgar, primitive. I never quarrel. He's both the quintessential outsider and the ultimate insider. He was on the first Tonight Show, hosted by Johnny Carson, punched up history to make it funnier. Did Moses part the Red Sea? He didn't part anything. He didn't even part his hair, if you saw a picture of him. The 11th commandment, thou shalt not squint. The reason Marie Antoinette said, let them eat cake? She owned the bakery." He adopted the phrase, "funny as money," but capitalism has always been one of his favorite targets. He makes the most of scenes of people being shocked and appalled. "If it wasn't for Mel Brooks, I would not have a job or a life." Judd Apatow, director of Mel Brooks, the 99-year-old man.
1: "If it wasn't for Mel Brooks, I would not have a job or a life, maybe. I wouldn't even have a family. But it's also aged me, Mel. I'm a young man, and I already look 8 years older than you. This comedy thing is hard, but you are the best that always will be."
0: An exuberant song and dance man, Brooks put everyone from nuns to aliens into musical numbers. Even the monster tap dances in Young Frankenstein. The thing about satire is that the walls, the costumes, the floors, everything surrounding the comedy has to be real. His fingerprints are all over comedy and pop culture. He created the television satire Get Smart with Buck Henry. His deadpan parodies led to the Airplane movies, also the Naked Gun series, and the Scary Movie series, he and an ex-roommate were inspirations for The Odd Couple. The end of The Blues Brothers owes a debt to the finale of Blazing Saddles. Watching Marty Feldman in Young Frankenstein inspired the hook of Aerosmith's classic, Walk This Way.
2: Walk this way. This way.
0: Which also became a hit for Run DMC. He could go high or low, do slapstick, visual puns, malaprops, double entendres, slow burns. He is a maestro of self-referentiality. He played Comicus, a stand-up philosopher at the original Caesar's Palace. Brooks released his Russian movie, The 12 Chairs, 5 years before Woody Allen made his Russian movie, Love and Death. His son Nicholas is named after his favorite author, Nikolai Gogol. My God, I'd love to smash into the casket of Dostoevsky, grab that bony hand, and scream at the remains. Well done, you genius. He said comedy is the opposite of death. He faced the void by writing a poem about it. Quote, life may be rotten today, folks, but I take it all in stride, because tomorrow I'm on my way, folks. I'm committing suicide, unquote. Or, as he wrote in the theme song for The 12 Chairs, hope for the best, expect the worst. He turned horror into absurd comedy. He made the shower scene in Psycho funny. His song, Springtime for Hitler, from The Producers, is one of the most awkward earworms in history. Hum it, and it's in your skull forever. He drafted Jesus into a Who's on First style routine. My mind is a raging torrent, flooded with rivulets of thought, cascading into a waterfall of creative alternatives. His comedy is spectacularly dirty. He was once typecast as a toilet.
3: Hey, you're supposed to give me some pee-pee! Where's that pee-pee? We're talking about pee-pee here!
0: His comedy is also deceptively clean. He only made 2 R movies, Blazing Saddles and History of the World Part 1. Grateful that I have got to be on this planet at the same time as you, Ike Barinholtz, co-star of History of the World Part 2. He did every form of live comedy, stand-up, sketch, improv, and he worked everywhere, Brooklyn, street corners, the Catskills, Broadway, and Hollywood. He regularly watched Jeopardy with Carl Reiner. He knows when to break the fourth wall. He narrated The Critic, an abstract short in which an old Jewish man watches an abstract short. It won an Oscar.
4: What the hell is this?
0: In his 70s, Brooks set a record for Tony Awards at the time with The Producers. The show ushered in a new era of winking, elbow-jabbing meta-musicals. Not to mention repaid Brooks' debt to Ethel Merman by serving as a love letter to the Broadway musical. When he accepted Best Musical, he thanked who else? Adolf Hitler, for being such a funny guy. He knows the power of a big finale. Spaceballs, the new one, is coming out next year. It's just like the old one, but it's new.
5: May the Schwartz be with you.
6: Music began long before it was formalized into notes and phrases. For mankind, it began with an accident. Gunga heard the sound and liked it. Gunga begged Gowie to repeat the beautiful scream, but Gowie could not. So Gunga thought and thought, and finally, he found the answer.

0: And so, music was born.
1: National Medal of Arts recipients, Mel Brooks. The 2015 National Medal of Arts to Mel Brooks for a lifetime of making the world laugh. As a writer, director, actor, and musician, he pioneered the art of musical comedy, and his hilarious, thought-provoking work on film and in theater have earned him the rare distinction of winning Oscar, Emmy, Tony, and Grammy Awards.

It's good to be the king, I'd say, wouldn't you? So, we've been doing a tribute to Mel Brooks for this edition of the Alpha and Omega Show. I hope you're enjoying my little sojourn into Mel Brooks's career. That was from History of the World Part 1. And then before that, we heard three tunes from Blazing Saddles. Count Basie doing April in Paris. If you saw the movie, you remember that scene when Cleavon Little rides up to the band and they're all out there in the desert playing April in Paris. Only Mel Brooks. And then we heard the finale and also the main title of Blazing Saddles by Frankie Lane. And we opened up with The Invention of Music from History of the World Part 1. And if you see that, you'll see Sid Caesar as the guy who drops the rock on the toe and discovers music. I can't beat that. And I want to thank Tim Stokes for a wonderful dirt road this morning. And also welcome back Tom Littell. Always great to have him back. And then Tim doesn't have to come in until 8 instead of at 6. And Tom covers those first 2 hours of the day for us so beautifully. Thank you so much, Tom. And, you know, do you like potlucks? A community potluck is scheduled for Wednesday, July 8th at 5 p.m. at the Kihei Charter School. The event is open to the public and provides an opportunity for community members to gather and share a meal. Attendees are invited to bring a dish and are welcome to attend with family members. Organizers note, there will be no formal program and the gathering will be alcohol-free. Additional information is available at artmaui.org. And if you listen to the first 12 minutes of the show, there was a little section about Springtime for Hitler being an earworm. So let's see if it really is.

0: 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We are only seeing singing Hitlers.
1: Arthur Pickard.
2: Hello, Arthur. Tell us something about yourself.
0: I was the lead tenor of the Albuquerque Opera Company for the last two seasons. I just finished the road tour of Lilac Time, and last season I was up for the lead in the Broadway production of The Gypsy Lover.
2: What happened?
0: I didn't get it.
2: Well, Arthur, what are you going to sing for us?
0: I would like to sing A Wandering Minstrel I.
2: Very well.

0: Patches.
1: Next, please.
2: Jason Green, please.
1: Well, Jason, and what have you been up to lately?
3: For the last 16 years, I have been touring with the USO.
1: Well, and what are you going to sing for us?
3: Have you ever heard the German band?
1: No.
3: That is the name of the song I am going to sing.
1: Oh.
3: You will play it?

0: thing.
1: The Little Wooden Boy. Thank you.
2: Beautiful dream, Hawkhead. Oh, does that mean that
0: I'm
2: I don't
0: sorry.
2: Get... You're sorry.
1: The law.
0: Thank you.
1: Super.
3: Well, that's it.
0: Hey, man.
3: I beg your pardon.
0: Is this where they're auditioning Boomerang, baby?
3: I'm afraid you wandered into the wrong theater.

0: But I'm on probation, and I'm cool, man. I'm straight now.
1: I mean, what do you do best?
0: Hey, man, I can't do that here. That's why they put me away, babe.
1: Oh, sing, sing.
0: Oh, thank you. Thank you so very much. We're going to sing. I'd like to, if I may, I'd like to call on my group. They kind of help me a little. Group? Hey, come on, fellas. I would like to sing this song. It's about love and hate. Psychedelically speaking, I am talking about

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There would be one big smell in. Just a flower. To my flower, man. 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

0: Max, what are you doing?
1: I'm gonna buy myself a toy. I worked very, very hard, and I think I deserve a toy.
0: A toy?
1: A toy.
0: That's a toy?
2: She happens to be our new receptionist. She goes with our new surroundings. Hola. Hola. Hola, I want you to meet my associate and partner, Mr. Leo Bloom.
3: Good dog, poor day.
0: I beg your pardon?
3: Good dog, poor day.
0: Oh, good dog. Max, have you gone mad? A receptionist that can't speak English? What will people say?
2: They'll say, ow, wah, wah, wah, wah, wah, wah, wah.
0: What is she going to do here?
2: Shh. I'll show you. Hola. Go to work.
3: Go to work.

0: you believe it? I met her in the public library.
1: Moses went to the mountain, and God spoke unto him.
2: Moses, this is the Lord thy God, commanding you to obey my law. Do you hear me?
3: Yes, I hear you, I hear you. A deaf man could hear you.
2: What?
3: Nothing, Gornish, forget it. Oh, Lord, why have you chosen me? What would you have me do for you?
2: I shall give you my laws, and you shall take them unto the people.
3: Yes, Lord! Lord, I shall give these laws unto thy people. Hear me! Oh, hear me! All pay heed! The Lord Jehovah, has given unto you these 15... Ten commandments for all to obey.
4: Ladies and gentlemen, Frank Langella.
5: Mel gave me my first job in the movies. 40 years practically to the day we started shooting The 12 Chairs. This moment gives me the opportunity to say thank you, Mel. And if I may, Mr. President, to say to you that I hope the lyrics to the theme song of The 12 Chairs will serve to guide you through your years in office. Hope for the best, expect the worst. The world's a stage, we're unrehearsed. Some reach the top, friends, while others flop, friends. Hope for the best, expect the worst.

0: fanny hurts. 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Expect the worst.
1: Ladies and gentlemen, Martin Short. 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
1: Everything I do for you. If you're looking for a war, here's World War II. 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Every happy, happy, happy, stand and cheer. I'll myself watch my show. I'm the German Ethel Merman, don't you know?

0: 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There will never be another one till him, that's for sure. 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And what we just heard was the Kennedy Center honors of Mel Brooks in 2015 when a culture-loving president was in charge of our country, a Hawaii native named Barack Hussein Obama. And we heard Frank Langella, Martin Short, Jack Black, Harry Connick Jr., Richard Kine, Matthew Morrison, Gary Beach, and Matthew Broderick doing a tribute from so many of Mel Brooks's great movies. And we are so blessed to have Mel Brooks around for 100 years. And I play you a few, some of the, what are considered to be some of his great, most funny bits from History of the World, Part 1, Mel Brooks as Moses, dropping the 15 commandments that God gave him, dropping one, the 15th through the 11th commandments that God gave him, and smashing them. So it became only 10 commandments. And then we heard Zero Mostel and Gene Wilder from one of my favorite movies of all time. I just love this movie so much. The producers. The scene when Zero Mostel hires Ula, who cannot speak English, to the be their secretary. And that was the go to work scene. And then the closing of Blazing Saddles, we heard the French Mistake when Gene Wilder certainly, where Mel Brooks certainly breaks the fourth wall big time, when the brawl from Blazing Saddles bumps into the rehearsal for the French Mistake at the conclusion of Blazing Saddles. And then we heard the Ballad of Rock Ridge from Blazing Saddles. That was the Hollywood Studio Symphony Orchestra doing the Ballad of Rock Ridge. And then the Hitler auditions. and that was Dick Shawn doing Love Power at the end of that tune, at the end of the audition scene from the producers, one of the really hilarious ones. And that's the big mistake that that Max Bialystok makes by choosing Dick Shawn as his Hitler. And we're going to play that moment when the audience realizes that what they're seeing is a comedy. And everybody returns back to the theater. And the play becomes a major hit, much to the consternation of the producers. You know, we support live music here at Mana'o Radio. 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And so thanks to Tim Stokes for doing our music calendar for us. Let's hear what's going on in Maui music scene over the next few days.
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2: 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I'll leave you. Now leave me alone.
3: Harry, he's funny.
4: Hey, Molly!
3: If you mean me so much, why don't you pay attention to me, you big dictator?
2: Oh, you chicks. Oh, you chicks. You all alive. All you think about is leaving. Don't you forget, baby, I took an oath. Deutschland. Over Alice. So cool it while I map out my campaign. Wanna crush Poland. And I'm gonna take over France. With it down. Baba do the this. See, I see. And I'm gonna take over Poland. And then I'm gonna crush France. Baby, what you know? Then I'm gonna cross that English Channel. Wow. And then I'm gonna kick them cat in the pants. Pow.

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I have this power. Morning, noon, and night, it's wink and dancing, some quick romancing, and then a shower. Stage door Johnny's constantly surround me. They always hound me with one request. Who can satisfy their lustful habit? I'm not a rabbit.

0: 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What's your name?
1: Taxman.
0: Taxman? Tell me, Taxman, are you in show business?
1: No.
0: Well, then why don't you get your friggin' feet off?

0: Before this night is over, one of you shall betray me 3 times.
1: No.
2: Master, how can you feel that anyone here would betray you? You who we would follow even unto our death.
3: Yes. Does everybody want soup?
4: Please, we must talk. This may be our last supper.
3: Hey, it's my first order. Oh, look, one little question, I'll let you all go. Are you all together, or is it separate checks?
4: Please, go away.
3: All right, okay.
0: Yay, so you say. But one who sits amongst us has already betrayed me this night.
2: Who?
5: Who can it be?
3: Judas! Do you want a beverage? Try the mulled wine. It's terrific.
4: No! Leave us alone!
6: Go!
3: Please. You're right. Jesus.
7: Yes.
3: What?
7: Yes.
3: Jesus.
7: What?
3: Yes.
7: What?
3: You said what?
7: What?
3: Nothing.
2: Ah, Leonardo.

anxiety. It's you that I blame. It's very clear to me.

0: Hiya, Tex. Where you from?
1: Cincinnati.
0: Great town. Love that big red machine. He's up on the linguine. Hello, young lovers, whoever you are. What do I spy? A little grain of rice? Newly married?
2: This morning.
0: This morning, folks, and they said it wouldn't last. But then you take my hand. My heart starts to soar once more.

that I blame. It's very clear to me I've got to give in. My anxiety. And remember, folks, be good to your parents. They've been good to you.

0: Molly, Molly, Molly. Champagne, champagne. I stole it.
1: What?
0: It's okay. I left an IOU for $1,000. Here, here. Help me celebrate.
1: Celebrate what?
0: I won the bet.
1: What bet?
0: The bet. When you find out about it, it's gonna make you the happiest person in the world. Here. Here's to happy.
1: Oh, no, no. I don't like happy. Happy's no good. Happy doesn't last. I like depressed. Depressed stays with you for a while.
0: Okay. Here's to depressed.
1: Okay, I'll drink to that. This is good. It's raining. Come on, let's get inside. Go inside, go in that door. Watch the step. I gotta dump my stuff. Careful, let me get the lights. Good. It's empty.
0: Here.
1: Hey, what are you trying to do? Get me drunk?
0: Yeah, how am I doing?
1: I'm good. I love that song. That's my favorite song.
0: Dance with me. Come on.
1: No.
0: Come on. You said you were a dancer.
1: I don't dance. That was a long time ago.
0: This is the greatest night of my life. Help me celebrate. I won the bet.
1: The bet.
0: Please.
1: Whoa. Okay, all right. Let me lighten up.

0: Oh, please. Oh, please. Oh, hurry. Hurry.
1: I am.
0: I want you. I want you.
1: Where are you? Oh, yes. Yes.
0: Faster.
1: I've gone as fast as I can.
0: Okay.
2: Mel Brooks and Leslie Ann Warren, in a scene from a wonderful movie called Life Stinks, a movie that a lot of us have not actually had an opportunity to check out, but it's on YouTube. Just put in Life Stinks in the search and it'll come up. And when you see this movie, it will remind you of somebody that we all know pretty well. He plays a supposedly the richest man in the world, who is a real estate guy, who inherited all of his wealth from his father. And this guy is, shall we say, insensitive, I guess is the best way to put it. He decides that he's going to build something in the rainforest and doesn't really care what happens to the indigenous people there. Yeah, check it out. It's a really, really fun movie. And then before that, we heard Mel Brooks doing his imitation of the great one, Mr. Sinatra, from his take on the all the Alfred Hitchcock movies, High Anxiety, and singing the title song from it, High Anxiety, and doing a great imitation of the great one. And then from To Be or Not to Be, his wife Anne Bancroft and Mel Brooks doing Sweet Georgie Brown in Polish. In Polish. She was Italian. Go figure, right? And then this was a scene from History of the World Part 1. Mel Brooks is a waiter coming in to serve the apostles at the Last Supper. And he does a little Who's on First take with Jesus. Really, one of the funniest scenes in the history of movies. And then before that, we heard the great Madeline Kahn doing an imitation of Marlene Dietrich, doing I'm Tired, I'm Tired. I've been with thousands of men again and again. And they're going and coming. And then it was the scene from The Producers when Dick Shawn as Hitler is being tortured by his girlfriend. She asks him, ich lieb mir nicht. And she's pulling off petals from flowers. And she gets to the end of pulling the petals off, and she decides, ich lieb mir nicht, which means I love you not. And Dick Shawn proposes that he does love her. I lieb ya, now leap me alone. And he then goes into a little bluesy tune about what he's going to do as Hitler from The Producers. So that was that half hour. I hope you're enjoying this little tribute to the great man, the great one, Mel Brooks. And Manaʻo Radio and Pro Arts Playhouse presents Wai Akoa, an evening of original music featuring Tarvin Makia on bass, Ethan Villanueva on guitar and percussion, and Anthony Fluke on ukulele, kiho'alu, slack key guitar, and grand piano. Well, don't want to miss that. Wednesday. It's on Wednesday, July 8th at 7 o'clock. More details and tickets are available at proartsmaui.org, and a portion of those proceeds benefits Manaʻo Radio. And let's get on with some more Mel Brooks. Can you believe it? There's so much more. Oh, this was a great movie.
3: Oh, competence, tell me. What will happen to those two rogues when they are caught?
4: If they're captured, they're hung.
3: Not necessarily. Where are you leading me?
4: To the reviewing stand. You have to choose your escorts for the midnight orgy.
3: Yeah, I'd almost forgot.
4: Send them in.
5: The flag! Hard! Arms, rest!
3: Very nice selection. I'm gonna start on this end. Yes? No, yes? No, yes? No, yes? No, yes! No, yes! No, yes! No,

0: I mean, these are hard to get on. Let's face it, you got to be a man to wear tights.
1: Will, how me seems?
2: Perfect.
0: Every time.
3: We're men in tights. We roam around the forest looking for fights. We're men in tights. We run from the rich and give to the poor, that's right!

0: About 4 days ago, a plane landed at Idlewild Airport. The plane came from the Middle East, bearing a man who claims to be 2,000 years old. He spent the last 6 days at the Mayo Clinic. Sir, is it true that you are 2,000 years old?
1: Oh, boy. Yes.
0: You are too... It's hard to believe, sir, because in the history of man, nobody's ever lived more than 167 years, as the man from Peru would claim to be. But you claim to be 2,000.
1: Yes, I'll be... I'm not yet. I'll be 2,000 October 16th.
0: Yes. You will be 2,000... When were you born?
1: We didn't have formal... years and names and writing. We didn't know.
0: I see. And what?
1: Nobody kept time then. See, we didn't know. We didn't write. We just sat around. We pointed in the sky and we said, whoa, hot boy, you know?
0: That's all you said?
1: We didn't even know it was the sun. We thought.
0: You mean you really didn't know anything?
1: We didn't know anything. We were so dumb and stupid.
0: Sir.
1: We didn't know who was a lady.
0: But they were.
1: They was with us. We didn't know who they were. We didn't know who was the ladies and who was fellas.
0: You thought it was they were just different type of fellas.
1: Yes, just stronger or smaller or softer. The softer ones, I think, were ladies all the time.
0: What? How did you find out that they were ladies?
1: A cute fat guy could have mistaken him for a lady. You know? Soft and cute.
0: Who was the person who discovered the female?
1: Bernie.
0: Who was Bernie?
1: Bernie, one of the first leaders of our group.
0: And he discovered the female.
1: Yes.
0: How did it happen?
1: He
0: How did
1: said,
0: it come
1: hey,
0: to pass?
1: There's ladies here.
0: I'm very interested to find out how Bernie discovered the woman.
1: Well, he...
0: How did it come to pass?
1: He, one morning, he got up smiling. So, he said, I think there's ladies here. So I said, what do you mean, you know? So he said, because in the night, I was thrilled and delighted, see? So then he went into such a story that it's hundreds of years later, I still blushed.
0: Sir, could you give us the secret of your longevity?
1: Well, the major thing is that I never, ever touch fried food. I don't eat it, I wouldn't look at it, and I don't touch it. And they never run for a bus, there'll always be another. Even if you're late from work, you know, I never run for a bus, I never ran, I just strolled jaunty, jolly, walking to the bus stop, you know?
0: Yeah, well, there were no buses in the time
1: no,
0: of
1: Iraq. In my time, I mean,
0: what was the means of transportation then?
1: Mostly fear.
0: Fear transported you?
1: Fear, yes. You would see an animal would growl, you would go 2 miles in a minute.
0: But I suppose you
1: fear would be the main propulsion.
0: Yes, but I think most people are interested in living a long and fruitful life as you have. You mentioned
1: fruit is good too. You mentioned fruit. Fruit kept me going for 140 years once when I was on a very strict diet, mainly nectarines. I love that fruit. It's a half a peach, half a plum, but it's a hell of a fruit. I love it. Not too cold, not too hot, you know, just nice.
0: What has been
1: even
0: your...
1: a rotten one is good. I love it. That's how much I love them. I'd rather eat a rotten nectarine than a fine plum. What do you think of that?
0: I can understand that.
1: Yes, that's how much I love them.
0: Yes, I can understand that.
1: Yes,
0: sir.
1: Some good things.
0: Sir, what did you do for a living?
1: Well, many years ago, thousands of years ago, there was no heavy industry.
0: We know that.
1: The most things that we manufactured or we made, the most things that we ever made was we would take a piece of wood, see, and rub it and rub it and clean it and look at it and hit earth with it and hit a tree with it.
0: For what purpose?
1: Just to keep busy. There was nothing... There was absolutely nothing to do. We had no jobs, don't you see?
0: What other jobs were there? There must have been something else besides hitting a tree with a piece of stick.
1: Well, hitting a tree with a piece of stick was already a good job. You couldn't get that job, you know?
0: What job?
1: Mainly it was sitting and looking in the sky was a big job. And another job was watching each other was one thing. That was light work, looking at each other.
0: What language did you speak at that
1: time? They spoke rock, basic rock.
0: Basic rock. Yeah. That was before Hebrew.
1: Yeah, which was 200 years before Hebrew, was the rock language or rock talk.
0: Could you give us an example of that?
1: Hey, put that, don't throw that rock at me. Put the rock. Hey, what are you doing with the rock there? Call a policeman, for God's sake.
0: See.
1: Put the rock away.
0: I see.
1: That was the rock.
0: Now, do you remember your Hebrew, sir?
1: Yes, I.
0: Would you
1: I think I
0: us?
1: Remember it fluently.
0: Because I understand the modern Hebrew is different from the archaic.
1: Yes, it differs in some of the phonetic alliterations and patterns.
0: Yes.
1: Yes.
0: Can we hear an example of the ancient Hebrew?
1: The very ancient Hebrew is, hi there. Hello. Hello there, how are you? I'm all right, how are you?
0: That's English.
1: Oh, wait.
0: Do you remember any Hebrew?
1: Very little, I think. I don't think I remember it. I must have forgot a great deal of it.
0: I think you forgot it all, sir.
1: Maybe all, yes. Maybe all.
0: Yes.
1: It's thousands of years since I needed it.
0: Now, sir, did you ever have any formal job as we know it today?
1: Yeah, well, I was a manufacturer. I was an owner.
0: What kind of a factory did you have?
1: I had I used to make the Star of David, the Jewish stars. I was one of the first makers
0: of that.
1: Oh,
0: yes, the little
1: thing
0: you wear.
1: As soon as religion came in, I was one of the first in that.

0: Simon.
1: What did Simon ask you to do?
0: He said if you have a new thing, a new item, a winner, it looks like a winning item that is going to be a big seller, it's called a cross. I looked at it and I turned it over and I looked on all sides of it and I said, it's simple. It's too simple. I didn't know then it was eloquent.
1: You mean you...
0: No, I didn't know it would be such a hit.
1: You turned him down.
0: And I said, I'm sorry, but I'm too busy. See, I could have fired four men. Two men run together, bang, you got a cross. See, I could have saved. I would have had over $100 today if I went in crosses.
1: Because
0: they're in everywhere today.
1: By the way, sir, are you married?
0: I have been married several hundred times.
1: Several hundred times?
0: Yes.
1: You have been married? Do you remember all your wives?
0: One I remember well.
1: Which one was that?
0: The third one, Shirley. I remember her. I read her.
1: I'm afraid to ask the next question. You had many hundreds of wives.
0: Hundreds and hundreds of wives.
1: How many children do you have?
0: I have over 42,000 children. And not one comes to visit me. In the afternoon.
1: Terrible.
0: You bet. How they forget a father. Sure. That's how they are.
1: That's awful, sir. It's really... You mean to say there isn't one daughter that
0: Many
1: favors
0: daughters,
1: you?
0: Many daughters, but they, you know how they are. Children, good luck to them. Let them go and be happy. I don't want... Listen, let them be happy. As long as they're happy, I don't care. But they could send a note and write how you pop, how you doing, pop, you know.
1: Something.
0: They don't.
1: Sir, you must have known some great men in your time. You did travel throughout the world.
0: I knew the great and the near great.
1: Could I ask you about some of these?
0: Certainly. I'll tell you the true whether I knew or not.
1: For instance, people are very interested in somebody like Joan of Arc. A lot has been written about her, and we read a lot about her.
0: Ah, what a cutie. Joan of Arc.
1: You knew Joan of Arc?
0: I went with her, dummy. I went with her.
1: Nowhere in history do we know of Joan going with anybody.
0: Well, they don't print that. They don't print everything.
1: You didn't marry her?
0: No, I didn't marry her because she was on a mission, you know.
1: Yes.
0: She used to say to me, I got to save France. I used to say, look, I got to wash up. You save France. I'll see you later. After you'll save France, I'll wash up, you know.
1: How did you
0: Paul
1: feel?
0: Paul and her way, me and mine.
1: Yes. No? How did you feel about her being burnt at the stake?
0: Terrible. See, I didn't know.
1: Sir, how about some of the legendary characters who supposedly might have existed? For instance, Robin Hood. Did he exist?
0: Oh, yeah. Lovely man. Ran around in the forest.
1: Did he really steal from the rich and give to the poor?
0: No, he didn't.
1: He didn't?
0: He stole from everybody and kept everything.
1: How did legend spring up that he was
0: He had a fella, Marty. Marty, the press agent, ran in all the papers and wrote in scrolls. He took from the rich and gave to the poor. Who knew? Who knew? He'd give you such a knock in the head when they robbed you, you wouldn't remember anything else.
1: So in other words,
0: he was a tough guy.
1: I hate to have our legendary figures smashed like
0: Well,
1: this.
0: I hate to smash them for you.
1: Yes. Did you, you've lived so long, did you ever have an accident in all this time?
0: An accident, always.
1: An accident.
0: Oh, an accident. Yes. Yes, in the year 61, I was hit, I was run over by seven men fleeing a lion. They ran me over.
1: And that's the extent of all the...
0: But they didn't have insurance, I didn't have insurance. There was no such thing then, so you laid there till you got better.
1: I'm amazed at In the 2,000 years you've lived, you've seen a lot of changes.
0: Yes, certainly.
1: What is the biggest change you've seen?
0: In 2,000 years... The greatest thing mankind ever devised, that I think, in my humble opinion, is saran wrap. You can put a sandwich in it, you can look through it, you can touch it, and put it over your face and pull around and everything. It's so good and cute, you can wrap it up.
1: You equate this?
0: I love it. You can put three olives in it and put a little one. You can put 10 sandwiches in it and make a big saran. Whatever you want, it clings and it sticks.
1: You equate this with...
0: You can look right through it.
1: You equate this with man's discovery of space...
0: That was good. That was good. That was a good thing.
1: Well, sir, we don't have too much more time, but we all here would like to know your code.

0: Nothing. Nothing, I tell you. 5, 6, 7, 8. For God's sake, come on. Are you trying to make me look like a fool? My work. As your creator, I command you to come back!
1: See! Jews in space!

0: year was 1489. The Black Plague ravaged the continent. It was the hour of the infamous auto da fe, where for public amusement, heretics and non-believers were tortured and burned in a carnival-like atmosphere. And it was guided by the most fearful specter to ever sit in judgment over good and evil, the Grand Inquisitor, Torquemada.
1: All pay heed. Now enters His Holiness, Torquemada, the Grand Inquisitor of the Spanish Inquisition. Torquemada, do not implore him for compassion. Torquemada, do not beg him for forgiveness. Torquemada, do not ask him for mercy. Let's face it, you can't Torquemada anything.
2: 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For now begins the Inquisition.
3: The Inquisition.
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3: We're gonna teach them
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3: We're gonna help them
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0: was sitting in a temple. I was minding my own business. I was listening to a lovely Hebrew math. Then these papist persons plunge in and they throw me in a dungeon and they shove a red hot poker up my ass. Is that considerate? Is that polite? And not a tube of preparation H in sight.
1: I'm sitting flicking chickens and I'm looking through the pickings, and suddenly these guys break down my balls. I didn't even know them, and they grabbed me by the scrotum and they started playing ping pong with my balls. 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

0: another defect.
1: It's what you oughtn't to do, but you do anyway.
0: Skin, scat, and voodly vat, and doodly day. When you confide.
2: No, no, no, no.
0: When you confess.
2: No, no, no, no.
0: When you refight.
3: From History of the World, Part 1. The Inquisition with Mel Brooks. And at the end of this, they have the nuns do a swim a la Esther Williams. Really, really hilarious. If you have a chance to see this movie, don't miss it. It's a great one. The History of the World, Part 1. And then... before that, we heard from Young Frankenstein, Peter Boyle, and Gene Wilder doing Putting on the Ritz.
1: Putting on the Ritz.
3: Then we heard a little bit of from 12 Chairs, Hope the Best and Expect the Worst. And... we heard The 2,000-Year-Old Man. One of the things that Mel Brooks and Carl Reiner started as a party gift. And George Burns heard it and said if they didn't make a record out of it, he would. And so they decided to make a record out of it, and it became their first real big hit. Carl Reiner and Mel Brooks were friends until the day he died. Best friends. And great, great relationship. They both worked for Your Show of Shows, of course, with Sid Caesar. And Mel Brooks was one of the writers for Your Show of Shows, along with Woody Allen and Neil Simon and so many other great writers. And he influenced so many people in this world, and we love him and hope he stays with us for a very, very, very long time, because he is one of the funniest people on the planet, that is for sure. Well, it's been my pleasure to be with you. 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

0: Aloha, this is Matthew Gurevich joining Paul James Brown for Catch of the Day, a special edition for Independence Day weekend. How are you?
1: Fabulous. Had so much fun doing Mel Brooks.
0: Oh, that was fun. You know, it reminds me that years ago when I was writing quite a bit for the New York Times, there was a year when the theater editor asked all the people who contributed on theater to think of something wonderful that had been overlooked. Good to write a little something about that. And my contribution was to write about the horses in the movie, in the stage adaptation of Frankenstein, because they were hilarious. And it was particularly hilarious, I think, because that same year, I think they were reviving Equus with Daniel Radcliffe.
1: Oh, my God.
0: And, you know, one of the great things about Equus on stage is that they had this guy playing the horse in these elevator platforms, and this huge horse's head and highly choreographed movement that was just great to watch. And they did something like that in Frankenstein, but the cart that picked up the Gene Wilder character when he arrived in Transylvania was pulled by these two very frisky horses, very silly, and I just thought they were the most fun of anything I had seen in a long time. And so I wrote about that.
1: Well, don't forget, every time they said Frau Blücher,
0: they went, yeah, well done. Good whinnying there. But anyway, I'm sitting at my desk one day, and the phone rings, and Mr. Brooks would like to talk to you.
1: Oh, my God, really?
0: And I said, Mel Brooks would like to talk to you. And I said, really? And they said, yeah, please hold. And there he was, telling me how wonderful it had been that I had noticed the horses, and he was just as cuckoo as on this Torquemada thing.
1: That's fabulous.
0: Yes, it's funny. It's funny to know that that these people often they're, you know, La La Land Aries, they're paying attention.
1: Yes, that's really true.
0: All right. Well, as I mentioned, what's wrong?
1: You need to turn that off.
0: What?
1: You need to turn that off.
0: Turn what off?
1: There you go.
0: Yeah. Okay. Yes, we had a little technical thing there that you need not worry about. It's been dealt with. Yes, as I mentioned, we have a All-American program for Independence Day weekend, and we will range widely through American music of many kinds, and I think there'll be a lot of surprises in it. There are a few Easter eggs that you'll recognize, but mostly it's Easter eggs you won't recognize. So let's get started right away with two tracks from an album called Canyon Trilogy, it might be called. I'm not quite sure about the name of the album, but the artist you'll hear on it is R. Carlos Nakai, a Native American whose great specialty is the Native Indian flute, and he has recorded widely, mostly his own compositions, I think. He does summer workshops sometimes. I took one once and learned to play a little bit on the Indian flute, and Carlos is always wonderful to listen to. So let's start with his pieces, Dawn's Mirage and Dreamscape's Canyon People. Here goes.

0: We've been listening to music from the album Canyon Trilogy by the native Indian flutist R. Carlos Nakai. Hope you enjoyed that.
1: That was beautiful.
0: It's lovely, isn't it?
1: Just gorgeous.
0: Yeah. And he's, you know, I first heard him on Maui. He tours a lot.
1: I could hear him on Maui for sure.
0: I haven't seen him coming through lately, but that could always happen again, so keep your eye out. We are moving on to some music from Pennsylvania, and this is early American spiritual music from people who emigrated from German-speaking Europe, came to America, where one of the religious leaders named Conrad Beisel came up with his own ideas of how to write music, taught them to his congregation. It was a strictly asexual congregation. They did not marry. They did not have children. But they were very spiritual, and they wrote music, and apparently some of the music is by women. A great deal is made of that on this album called, let's see what that album is called.
1: Voices in the Wilderness.
0: Thank you. Voices in the Wilderness, which came out a few years ago, and we will hear two tracks from that. You'll recognize them immediately as a kind of religious church music, a cappella, and one voice per line. And they're singing in German, and they're singing the kinds of things that people sing in hymns. One is called Herzog unserer Seligkeiten, which means Duke of our Blessedness. And the other is about die sanfte Bewegung, die liebliche Kraft, which means the gentle movement, the lovely power of the spirit. Here we go. Seldom hear it anymore.

0: Paul, help me with the name of this album again. Voices in the Wilderness.
1: Voices in the Wilderness.
0: Yes.
1: From Bright Shiny Things in 2020. What a fantastic. I want to get that album. My God.
0: It's on every streaming service. So if you got a streaming service, you can check it out anytime.
1: So beautiful.
0: Yeah, it's
1: so
0: lovely.
1: Beautiful.
0: And they sing it so beautifully.
1: Oh, yeah, glorious.
0: Really nice.
1: Glorious. Thank you.
0: Oh, my pleasure. On we go to an excerpt from The Holidays, Symphony of Charles Ives. And
1: of course, how could you not do
0: that? Yeah, right. And guess which of the holidays we're going to play today. A day late and a dollar short, the third movement, and it is none other than the 4th of July, played by Michael Tilson Thomas with the Chicago Symphony Orchestra.

0: We heard the 4th of July as imagined by Charles Ives. I think it's kind of wonderful the way you hear through that confusion lots of songs you know. And I think I may have mentioned that in February I was in Switzerland for the end of the Mardi Gras season. And in the city of Basel, they have marching bands all over the place, and they start these festivities off on the Tuesday with everybody playing in the dark at 4 a.m. and marching through the town. And on the last Sunday, they have the bands all come out again and are traipsing up and down the city, all playing at the top of their lungs, and it's incredible. And when I was hearing all this noise from many directions and tunes that you could sort of hear and not hear all at the same crisscrossing, I thought, oh yeah, this is the kind of thing that Charles Ives actually composed. He actually lived through these things and he composed it. So I think that was fun.
1: Yes, it's a Columbia jam, the jam of the ocean there. So Haleakalakau needs volunteers. May marked the most challenging month in 35 years for Maui's Haleakalakau, according to President Barry Rosenfeld. 3,475 meals were delivered to kupuna and individuals with disabilities, averaging 112 per night. At its Kihei location, 2,625 meals were served to those facing food insecurity, about 85 dinners nightly. The organization also supports the Maui Food Bank in Kahului and now provides weekly lunches to the Lahaina Resource and Recovery Center. 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And I can't think of anything better to do with your spare time than to help out this wonderful organization that helps so many of our friends who are in need and also our friends who are disabled. It's an absolutely amazing opportunity, and I hope you all take advantage of it. And now back to Catch of the Day.
0: That is one of the great PSAs, Paul.
1: Oh, thank you very much.
0: Yeah. We are on to a piece by John Adams, and in honor of Charles Ives, we are playing John Adams's piece, My Father Knew Charles Ives. That is in three movements. We're just getting one of them. It's called The Lake. And whether John's dad knew Charles Ives or not, I do not know. That could be fantasy. It could be the truth. It could very well be the truth because they came from the same part of New England. But here goes with...
1: Was Adams from Connecticut too?
0: He's from around there. He's from New England, yeah. I mean, he moved to California and he became an absolutely California presence and composer, but he hails from New England. He is a New Englander by birth. And we are hearing him conduct the BBC Symphony Orchestra. I should say that having heard quite a bit of John Adams over a lifetime of listening, I don't think anybody conducts his work nearly the way he does. I think that he is the past master. It's not that his music isn't wonderful, heard by other people, but he really does the job in a particularly convincing way. It's not the case with all composers. And so here we have him playing The Lake from My Father Knew Charles Ives.

0: We heard The Lake from My Father Knew Charles Ives by John Adams, conducted by John Adams with the BBC Symphony Orchestra. And I am now in a position to tell you that no, John's father did not know Charles Ives. That is a bit of a fiction that would have been nice if it were true.
1: Oh. Huh.
0: Yes.
1: How'd you find that out?
0: You have heard of this thing called Google, yeah?
1: Yes.
0: Yeah, well, that's how.
1: Ah.
0: All right. On to another American composer, not as well known as John Adams, but absolutely wonderful composer, William Bolcom. He's known, I would say, perhaps best for a series of albums he did with his wife, Joan Morris, in the 80s, 90s, into the early 20th century and closer to our time, of popular music of the 20s, of Stephen Foster, of Civil War songs, all sorts of American things. Fantastic albums, well worth seeking out. The first one was called After the Ball, and it was all of these sort of turn-of-the-century songs with very, very Victorian morals to them. Wonderful stuff and lovely tunes. But he also has written many excellent operas, and he has written an enormous number of instrumental pieces, as well as a huge oratorio called Songs of Innocence and of Experience, which is a setting of the entire collection of Blake's poems under that title. We're going to hear him in the Scherzo Fantasy for Woodwind, Quintet, and Piano, played by the Detroit Chamber Winds and Strings. And who the pianist is, I'm not quite sure. Might be able to tell you after we play it.

We heard the Scherzo Fantasy for Woodwind Quintet by William Bolcom. Good to hear from you, Bill. What you writing now? He's always busy, that guy. All right, and now we will hear a lovely piece from a lovely piece. It is the Piano Sonata by Mrs. H.H.A. Beach, as she was called in her time when she appeared on concert programs. These days, people are likelier to bill her as Amy Beach, but that is because times have changed and women composers are not simply known by their husband's names. But that was different in Amy's time, and here is a movement from her lovely Sonata for Piano and Violin in A Minor, Opus 31, Allegro, played by Gilbert Kalish and Joseph Silverstein.

0: the very beautiful opening movement from the sonata in A minor by Mrs. H.H.A. Beach, or Amy Beach, played by Gilbert Kalish and Joseph Silverstein. Well worth looking into that piece.
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0: I believe you have some Hawaiian history to share with us,
1: unfortunately,
0: don't you?
1: The Hawaiian history.
0: Not today?
1: No, it's the.
0: They didn't queue it up?
1: There's a CD that doesn't look like it has enough on it to play.
0: Ah. So. All right. Well, so back to our Independence Day weekend special. And we are going to start this section of the show with three tracks of songs by Stephen Foster. And, or is it just two? I forget. Maybe it's three, maybe it's two. I think it's two. In any case, we're starting out with one you know, and the other one, if you don't know it, I'll tell you what it is later. Here we go.

0: We heard Mavis Staples singing Hard Times Come Again No More.
1: The incomparable Mavis Staples.
0: Yeah, she's fantastic.
1: Absolutely.
0: And before that, the Ducks singing The Camptown Races, and this performance that just makes me happy every time I hear it. This is an album called Beautiful Dreamer, and it's songs by Stephen Foster, sung by a whole array of different artists. I think the whole album is a masterpiece. I forget when it came out, but it...
1: 2005.
0: Thank you. It is not so easy to find. Fortunately, it is on streaming services, but there are an awful lot of records called Beautiful Dreamer, and to find it on streaming services, you have to look hard.
1: It's worthwhile, I think.
0: I think so. Maybe we'll play some more from that album.
1: Oh, I love that.
0: Okay, now we hear Sufjan Stevens, a very amazing songwriter of the current day, somewhere between a pop troubadour and a classical composer. I don't think he really fits any category exactly. And here is from his album, Colleen, and you've got it there.
1: Oh, the album is Carrie and Lowell.
0: Carrie and Lowell, yes. The song 4th of July, which is a little on the sad side.

0: now, after 4th of July by Sufjan Stevens, we will hear from the original cast of Chicago, Gwen Verdon and Cheetah Rivera singing Nowadays. I was thinking of the song Nowadays because of our 250th birthday. And this song was written a while ago, maybe as many as 50 years ago, maybe not. But it made me think about how things and perspectives change. I was around for the bicentennial. I remember seeing the big ships, the tall ships on the Hudson River. It was a beautiful day. It was in the low 80s. Everybody who was there was having a wonderful time. And I saw a little bit of the tall ships on the Hudson this weekend. And apparently,
1: but you weren't there.
0: What'd you say?
1: You weren't there.
0: No, on television. Didn't yes. I say that?
1: Well, you were actually there in 1976, weren't you?
0: Oh, yes, I was. Yes, absolutely.
1: Yeah, yeah.
0: And I was just thinking of how hot it was this year and how very different, what a very different place the country is in on this big birthday.
1: Mm-hmm. I'll say.
0: And somehow this song seemed oddly germane.

healthy dose of cynicism. Just what we need. Okay, I told you earlier that the composer William Bolcom and his wife Joan Morris sang a lot of wonderful tunes from earlier periods in American popular song. We're going to hear a couple of those. We're going to hear Meet Me in St. Louis, Louis, and A Bird in a Gilded Cage, followed by what is the ultimate Bird in a Gilded Cage song, and I'll let you discover that one for yourself.

place of honor lost? Can they compensate for my fallen state, purchased as they were at such an awful cost? Bracelets, lavaliers, can they dry my tears? Can they blind my eyes to shame? Can the brightest brooch shield me from reproach? Can the purest diamond purify my name?

0: We heard Glitter and Be Gay, sung by Ari Mills, who died, I believe, last week. A wonderful, wonderful American coloratura of soprano who sang Candide, the musical that this comes from, by Leonard Bernstein, at the New York City Opera.
1: And so some of you may recognize that as the theme of the Dick Cavett Show.
0: What?
1: Glitter and Be Gay was the theme of the Dick Cavett Show.
0: Did they do it as an instrumental?
1: Yes.
0: Oh, amazing. Okay. And now, as our grand finale for the Independence Day weekend special.
1: The Sessie Quintennial.
0: I knew better than to try that one.
1: That's it, though.
0: Try again.
1: Sessie Quintennial, that's what it is.
0: Say it again.
1: Sessie Quintennial.
0: Okay. Anyway, we are hearing James Cagney as George M. Cohan in the title number from the biopic Yankee Doodle Dandy.
1: Oh, yeah.

0: made my name and fame and boom, just as Mr. Doodle did by riding on a pony. I love to listen to the Dixie strain. I long to see the girl I left behind me. That ain't a Josh. She's a Yankee, by gosh.
1: Oh, say, can you be?
0: Anything about a Yankee, that's awful neat.
2: Little Johnny Jones, the jockey from the USA.
0: We'll ride the pony, Yankee Doodle, English Derby Day.
1: Jonesy's broken records every track and every beat.
0: So Yankee Doodle's gonna be the boy they have to beat.
1: Sportsmen of the British out who followed his career have offered Johnny anything to keep him over here.
0: But all the money in the Bank of England couldn't pay enough to keep young Johnny Jones away from old Broadway.
1: If you want to take a trip, the surest of sure things.
0: Have your houses mortgaged, hop your watches on your rings.
1: And put it all on Yankee Doodle, Johnny Jones is up.
0: I'm gonna give America the English Derby Cup.
1: He's gonna give America the English Derby Cup.
0: I'm a Yankee Doodle dandy. Yankee Doodle do or die. A real

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Look at him rear, he's broken line, he's simply wild to run. 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
1: Go, go, go, go, hold it back, let it go.
0: At the half mark, he's cruising, but seems to be losing his lead.
1: Hurry up, hurry up, hurry up, he simply has to win.
0: He'll never win, he'll never win. The other nags are closing in. He's gone to third and second place.
2: It looks as though he's found the race.
0: He's got him in a pocket. He can't get in the clear. They're in the stretch. Here they come. He's falling to the rear.
3: He's lost the race, but it's a fright.
0: He found a blood, a rooster, blind and clear. And I'm a little Johnny Jones. That's it, ladies and gentlemen. It's all over. Yankee Doodle let him down. So they'll either pasture him in clover or have him hauling rubbish at London Town.

0: Thank you for being with us on this Independence Day weekend special. Paul, do you want to do it again?
1: Do I want to do what again?
0: Do you want to say that word that I don't dare say?
1: Sesquicentennial.
0: Whoa, can you spell it?
1: S-E-S-I-Q-U-I-E-N-T-E-N-I-A-L.
0: I do believe you said S-E-S-I-Q.
1: S-E-N-S-I-Q. Yes, sesquicentennial.
0: Sesquicentennial.
1: Yes.
0: Whoa. Anyway, I don't dare. Hope to have you back with us at the end of the month for another edition of Catch of the Day. Meanwhile, live from Wailuku, this is Matthew Gurevich signing off for Catch of the Day. Bye, Paul.
1: Ahui ho.

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Have a great week, everybody. We'll see you at the end of the month. We'll hear you at the end of the month. We won't see you because we're on radio, because you can't see. Well, I'll see you, but I won't see them. But anyway, have a great week and a great month. See you at the end of the month. Ahuiho.

0: JD, JD, JD, JD, JD, JD, JD, JD, JD, JD. Let's see. A, B, C, D, E, F, G, H, I. What's next? JD.
1: Oh, you going there with the alphabet. Well, yeah. I want to tell you something, my bladder. Uh-huh. I went to school, too. Yeah. Let me show you a little something. A, B, C, D, E, F, G, H, I, J, K, L, M, N, O, P, Q, R, S, T, U, Victor.
2: I hear you, JD. You done, you done went to school. The state, Penn State, or paid Penn State, State Penn, one of. You know your numbers. JD. Back, JD. JD. James Brown. That's right.

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1: 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I'm not sure which. In the meantime, tune up, turn it on, get your huggins all warmed up and your sippins all cooled down. Get ready for some great blues on the Blues Rainbow. I'm Sweet Mama D. And here we go.